0: Mayor Michael Laws will run for New Zealand First at the election. He says it won't be his first rodeo.
1: We hope that people have learned from their experience, and that's what's lacking in politics. Too many haven't had the learning experience in the first place, and they're learning on the job, and that's an enormous cost to the taxpayer.
0: A former co-leader says Te Pāti Māori is in for a hiding at the election. Te Ororoa Flavel says the party's lost its way with infighting and weak leadership, and they need to change that. Commercial fishers are downplaying claims Tarakihi face extinction after new data showed stocks are plunging rapidly. The Federation of Commercial Fishermen say the comments are over the top and people should calm down. And kids in Christchurch are ditching the last day of term to meet the All Blacks, chasing selfies and autographs. The team's in town ahead of the first ABS test in the city in 4 years.
2: Have you guys ditched school today?
3: Yes.
2: Oh, yeah. Just some of it. What did you tell your teachers?
3: We're coming to watch, see the All Blacks.
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0: Warren's Friday Jams.
1: Hey, Macklin Warren. 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

0: Thrift Shop on Zinnium's Friday Jams with Georgia. So what we see so far of the Taylor Swift and Travis Kelce royal wedding, Selena Gomez on her way, Jack Antonoff and his sister, there's a lot happening right now. But I want to know, 0800 ZM, Katarina, are you a massive fan of Taylor Swift? Are you living for this wedding?
1: Yes, I am.
0: Have you got all of the updates and everything on your phone, or has your algorithm not gone to that yet?
1: My algorithm hasn't gone yet, but...
0: Well, that's why we're going to keep you absolutely up to date. And also, there is a full ZM Takeover, 13 hours back-to-back Taylor Swift songs tomorrow. Have you got a shout-out for anyone?
1: Yeah, I have a shout-out to my friend Kohi. She let me call on her phone.
0: Oh, what a good chick. Thank you so much, Miguel. Enjoy the rest of your Friday.
1: Yeah, you too.
0: Bye. This is going to be an epic day tomorrow from 6 a.m. until 7 p.m. Your chance to hear nothing but Taylor Swift. There'll be merch giveaways. We'll be crossing to New York and we will be taking your requests throughout the day. It is every era, every moment, Taylor Swift.

0: wedding of the year. I hope they get what they want. We're playing 13 hours of non-stop Taylor. From 6 a.m. tomorrow.
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0: 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It's time.
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0: This is the song that you listen to in your private moments by yourself, but it's time to share those with me so that we can play one of those songs, because there's a lot of them. There are a lot of guilty pleasures that I listen to and cry in the car by myself, and they're actually Taylor Swift songs, which is very topical for the gal getting married this weekend. But it was this song that's already been texted in that I was like, whoa, you know what? Goodie, and not one that you'd admit to loving straight away, because it's a little bit like lame kind of. 9696 on the text, what is your guilty pleasure? Yeah. In the meantime, Rihanna, who I don't think is going to the royal wedding, this is Cheers, drink to that. ZM.

0: Ariana Grande, Hate That I Made You Love Me on ZM. You've got Georgia with you. So this is time for your lunchtime game.
1: The ZM Lunchtime Games. Let's play this game. Guilty Pleasure.
0: This is where you text 9696 a guilty pleasure that you don't like to tell people you love, which is why when I asked this person to jump on the phone with me and share with the rest of us his guilty pleasure, he was like, absolutely bloody not, I'm not doing that. So, this right here is going out to Noah, who has told me that he loves Britney Spears, and in fact, Baby One More Time is the song for him. Noah, just so you know, the ladies love this song. Turn it up. ZM.

0: Going out to Noah, whose guilty pleasure was a little bit of Britney, bitch. It's Baby One More Time. Such a good guilty pleasure, by the way. Don't be embarrassed, Noah. ZM and our Friday Jams girlies absolutely love it. You know what's coming up on the playlist? A little bit of Shaggy Bombastic, Taylor Swift, Zara Larsson. It is all going, ZM. Do you know what? Tomorrow's going to be a big old day from 6 a.m.
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0: For two shows this October, you got George with you, ZM's Friday Jams. It continues. I'm with you for another 2 hours, and trust me, Eminem, Bob Sinclair, oh, we are going to play it. How good is this? David Guetta and Mary J. Blige, they are guaranteed in your playlist. Keep those shout-outs coming, 9696. A big shout-out to the boys, Heaven Smoker right now, Taylor Blake in Harlem, and a massive hello to the crew that is actually heading on a world tour. They're going with a bunch of their schoolmates, and they haven't caught up in 5 years. Guys, that is so cool. When you say world tour, we're doing like all the countries in 80 days or something, or like, I don't know, are we hanging out for 3 months? This is so cool for you. So let me know more details, 9696.
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0: We have got close eyes in the ZM office on what is going on. TMZ and the likes for the Taylor Swift and Travis Kelce wedding. And by the looks of it, publicist Tree Payne has been spotted. Best friend Abigail, who she has famously been friends with for years, have been seen with a bunch of others leaving the Ritz, heading to the rehearsal dinner, is what they're saying, which means it's all go. Also, the fact that these days, you don't just get the old wedding affair, you get the rehearsal dinner, you get the wedding, you get the aftermatch, you get it all, and that is what we're going to be experiencing this weekend. Make sure you're locked. ZM from 6 a.m. until 7 p.m. tomorrow. There'll be crosses live to New York City. There'll be no other music on ZM apart from Taylor Swift. It's Friday Jams, ZM.

0: Mary J. Blige, Family Affair on ZM's Friday Jams. Just so you know what's actually happening in the studio right now, us girls from ZM are having too much fun trying to sing as best we can to Taylor Swift. And unfortunately for you, you won't necessarily see that straight away, but we are putting together a video of us singing. So you thought Friday Oki was bad? This is so much worse. There is quite a few shout-outs coming through, 9696. Shout-out to Davey at work, always getting it done on a Friday. And yes, I am a hashtag ZM local. Shout-out to the S&W boys and Dunners. Love your work from the Big Bicky. And a shout-out to Lucas Jones. Happy birthday to you, my friend. 0800 dial ZM. Hey, Jake, how's it going, mate?
1: Good, thanks. How are you?
0: Good. Now, who's your shout-out for today?
1: Ralph and Ben in Christchurch.
0: Nice. Hope you lads are having a good one. Not working too hard. Enjoy the rest of Friday Jams, okay?
1: You too. Thank you.
0: See ya. I feel like this is going out to you boys, and honestly, it's a Christchurch thing, right? It's Eminem, Lose Yourself. I'm going to rap every word to this. ZM.
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0: ZM's Friday Jams with the Biebs. Somebody to Love was a part of his Coachella set. He has given us officially today a live version of his Coachella set in the form of an album that was teased for a while. It was official and it's out. So if you're a fan of the Biebs, there you go. Make sure that you sign up to our ZM's Close Friends newsletter so that you hear all about concert news, exclusive giveaways, and get the behind the scenes goss, everything you need to know in the world of Taylor Swift and other celebrities. 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
3: 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Like Stephen Donald's World Cup shirt, it's going to be tight. 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We're picking Tim Morrison to play G-Lane. 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

0: Dash Bang, Pharrell on Zoo Demons Friday Jams with Georgia. Lots of shout outs coming through 9696. Shout out to the boys from Hope Element Homes working hard and doing the Weet-Bix challenge. Oh my gosh, how many Weet-Bix? Someone says 27 in one sitting. Oh, you would have felt horrific after that. Hayden's text 9696. Absolute shout out to Billy Piper and Honey. You're all legends. I'm a hashtag ZM Friday Jams local. Still to come in the next 30. Tayo Cruz, Sugar Sugar by Baby Bash, and Paramore's going to kick us off.
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Tayo Cruz on ZM's Friday Jams 9696 has a shout out to the boys at Robertson Isuzu. I can't remember how to say that in the workshop. Pumping the mahi. And a shout out to Patrick from H&H Homes. Don't forget, tomorrow you get 13 hours for the Taylor Swift Takeover from 6 a.m. until 7 p.m. There'll be live crosses to New York, everything in between, including nothing but Taylor Swift songs at 6:60 ZM.

Zidim's one job is to make your Friday feel like a party, and I think we're doing it. Friday Jams, the playlist is all curated for you. So 9696, the keyword rate. If it is not quite hitting the mark, you can click on the link we sent you, rate our playlist, and you could win your groceries paid for. A $300 voucher could be yours. We're going to cross live to New York and get the latest on Taylor Swift and what is going on with this wedding after this one from Hilary Duff, who is having a real moment right now. Let's take it back to Come Clean on Zidim's Friday Jams.

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0: That's what we're doing. We're watching the wedding of the year, the royal wedding of Taylor Swift and Travis Kelce, where a lot of people have been rocking up for this rehearsal dinner, and flowers have been spotted. But we are going to cross live to Mitch McCann, our pal Juno, who has given us the latest outside of the MSG. Now, there is a lot going on in the terms of Gigi Hadid and Bradley Cooper has been seen. Selena Gomez, there's so much to talk about, but it's just crazy. And I do see that they did a massive donation overnight of $26 million to a bunch of their respected chosen charities. This is kind of a good thing that they've done to take away from the fact that everyone is really going at them for spending a lot of money on a wedding.
3: Yeah, I think so. And I think that most of the people that I spoke today were pretty happy for them. One thing I've found really interesting is the amount of people that have flown in from overseas just to be sort of around this. You know, reporters, I spoke to a guy that had flown in from Ireland just to cover this over the next couple of days. And he was telling me that there's some influencers that have flown across America just to be in New York so they can go live on TikTok and Instagram and all of that, even though they're not going to be in the MSG.
0: But isn't it true that there's tunnels that lead into the MSG? So even, obviously, there's SUVs rolling up, but you can get into there privately, can't you?
3: Yes, I think you can. I think you can. It's interesting because everyone was talking today, you know, which entrance are they going in? Have you seen anything? I'm pretty sure that there's secret entrances into MSG because they have such high-powered celebrities. I mean, I was there a couple of years ago and Donald Trump was there giving a speech. He's not going to just roll up through the main entrance. So there's got to be secret ways to get in. And the rehearsal tonight is not actually going to be in the main arena of MSG, which has about 20,000 seats. It's in a theater, like a smaller theater, as part of the bigger precinct.
0: Absolute pleasure catching up with you, Mitch. We have been so blessed having all of these updates from you in the last couple of days. Thank you so much, and I'm glad that, you know, you've jumped into Taylor Swift territory, and I don't think you're ever going to leave.
3: No, call me back any time for Taylor Swift news and gossip, Georgia. I'm ready, and I'm poised and waiting.
0: What a legend. That was Mitch McCann, Juno Powell, live on the ground in New York. There's a few shout-outs to get through. Shout-out to Emma and Cleo doing the Tradie Ladies Proud in Christchurch this morning. Nice. Proud of you. Absolutely loving Friday Jam, so keep him coming. We are here all afternoon. Well, that's good because you still have Avicii and Kings to come.
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2: 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Borderline's self-titled debut album has just dropped and is kind of sounding like the soundtrack to a 007 movie. This is

0: Fun fact, she re-recorded this in 2018 so that she could own the rights to it, pulling a Swiftie, old JoJo. You got George with you, ZM's Friday Jams, but I'm out of here. And I tell you what, there is a lot going on in the world of Taylor Swift, the wedding rehearsal, everything. And who's going to do the honours of bringing it to you this afternoon? Filling in for Brian Clint, Brookie.
1: I just want to let you know, I'm still on my this is a Trojan horse, it's a decoy. Like,
0: are you?
1: There is so much evidence saying that it's obviously happening. But I just think I want to be the person to be like, I told you so.
0: Yeah, how good would that feeling be, eh? Just for this, where the whole world is talking about it. But honestly, you're going to have highlights this afternoon. By the time that everyone goes home tonight and it's dinner time, there would be like a wrap on what's actually happened for the rehearsal dinner.
1: Oh, yeah. What do you think is going to go down at a rehearsal dinner?
0: Well, I don't know. I never did one, so I don't really know what happens.
1: This might be a dumb question. Is a rehearsal dinner, you just rehearse the dinner?
0: No, so you do like an arvo rehearsal usually, like for how you're going to walk down the aisle, which I'm sure she hasn't done. That would have been choreographed like a year ago. But what they will usually do is like have a few drinks, like everyone meets each other that might not have before and then carry
1: on. Literally thought they just go, and then you talk to this person, you make this joke, you literally just rehearse the whole dinner so it plays out like a script or like a movie.
0: It's not a bad idea. She would do something like that too.
1: Yeah.
0: What else is coming up this arvo, gal?
1: Oh, we're talking a little bit about when a glow up went wrong.
0: When it was a glow down.
1: Well, you know, you try put this inner work in, and then I had it happen when I bleached my eyebrows, and that wasn't the glow down, but I then put purple shampoo in and that stained my eyebrows, so I had this purple ring around my eyebrows. And just, I was like, guys, I was trying to glow up, and now every occasion I just have to explain to people, yes, I've got a purple ring around my eyebrows, that's because I tried to put purple, like, you know, when you glow up.
0: And it goes on longer than what it should have been, and you're like, whatever, I've got purple eyebrows at this point.
1: You just want to be the first to explain, hey, I know that my eyebrows are purple. You just want to jump the gun and be like,
0: every room you enter, I got purple. You may as well wear a t-shirt. Yes, my eyebrows are purple. Enjoy your arvo with Brookie, and I'll catch you Monday. Bye.
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8: In this update, the Prime Minister of the world's most populous nation, India, is making a flying visit to New Zealand next Friday. Narendra Modi will land in Auckland, hold talks with Prime Minister Chris Luxon, and then jet off again on Saturday. A 33-year-old woman has been charged with manslaughter after the death of her 3-year-old son on Auckland's North Shore on New Year's Day. Air New Zealand's last mothballed Boeing 7879 Dreamliner has been revived from long-term storage. Five of its 14 Dreamliners were grounded after a design flaw with some Rolls-Royce engines, kicking off a global shortage in 2017. Ecologists are rescuing rare brown mudfish known as hoho. They were found near Palmerston North and they're at risk from upgrades to a Manawatu railway track. A warning that untreated wastewater was pumped into Wellington's southern coast from Moore Point between 10:30 and 11 this morning. And that is news.
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9: Hello, 3 o'clock. It's knockoff time for school kids, which for a lot of them as well, Brooke and for Bree and Clint, by the way, school holidays starting, if I'm wrong, for a few of you. If you've got some epic school holiday plans, 9696, are you being shipped away to your nan's house? That was the high. You know what the pinnacle of school holidays is? Is having divorced, like, nanas and poppers, and then you spend, like, a couple of days at each on your mum and your dad's side. Dream. If you are a school kid, don't take it for granted. Have fun over school holidays. Text 9696, let us know what you're getting up to for them as we are T-minus 15 hours away on ZM from our Taylor Swift takeover. For, I think, every minute that goes on, we're getting more and more confirmation that this royal wedding is going ahead at Madison Square Garden this weekend, and more insight to what is going to take place at this royal wedding. So 6 a.m. tomorrow morning, 13 hours of T-Swift to push whatever comes of this royal wedding on ZM. But we're going to kick it off with a game of North v South. This is our tradie verse lady, North Island versus the South Island. We got a point on the board for South Island yesterday. So if you want to even it, 0800 dials at M. There's 50 KFC chicken dollars up for grabs. If you take it out for your island, we'll go to that after her. T-Swift, it's Cruel Summer on ZM's Friday Jams with Brooke and Fabri and Clint.

0: Somber homewrecker right here on ZM Spree, and Clint Brook jumping in, and in place of Tradiverse Lady, let me introduce you.
1: This is the main event.
2: North versus South.
0: 1 day deep into North versus South. South starting strong, 1-0. Let's meet the Islander looking, well, he is an Islander, looking to bring them to 2 points today. Lennon on 0800 dials ZM, who has said his favourite Taylor Swift song is... Banger, isn't it, Lennon?
3: Yeah, 100%.
0: Your opponent has just dropped off. Ali, if you're listening, there she is.
3: Insta
0: all right.
3: Insta win.
0: No, she's back. She's back and better than ever. Her favourite Taylor Swift song is this one. That's a bit of you, Ali.
4: That is a bit of me.
0: A more modern one. All right. Ali's playing for the North Island. You're both buzzers. Are your island names? Are you ready to jump into our North v South today, team?
4: Yes.
3: Yeah.
0: Let's do it. Okay. First to three wins. Your first question. All Blacks taking on France this weekend in the Nations Champion Test at 7 on Saturday in Christchurch. Tell me, in French, what does merci mean?
4: North.
0: North?
4: Thank you.
0: Merci. It does mean thank you. We've got Georgia over there scoring for us. What's the score, George?
5: Oh, it's 1 to the North so far, Brookie.
0: Okay, let's move into question 2. What is the tallest building in the world?
3: South. Burj Khalifa.
0: 828 metres in Dubai. It is the Burj Khalifa. George, what's the score?
5: 1-1.
0: All right, guys. Tell me, who sings this song here?
6: Shut up and drive.
3: South.
0: All South just...
3: That's Rihanna.
0: That is Riri. That's a wee bit of Riri.
5: 2 to the South, 1 to the North.
0: All right, let's get back into it. What is the main ingredient for hummus?
4: North, South.
0: North?
4: Chickpeas.
0: Tis the old chickpea. What's the score now, George?
5: 2-2.
0: Well, this is turning out to be quite a tight game. Tell me, what does Y2K stand for?
4: North.
0: Oh!
5: For the win.
0: Give it to us, North.
4: 2000.
0: And that's the win. Well done. Hey, good game, both of you. Weekend plans for you, North?
4: I'm off to the Tall Blacks game tonight.
0: Nice. South, anything on the cards?
3: I'll just cry over this, really.
0: No, you won't cry. You'll shake it off. It's your fave. It's a great one to live by. Hey, thank you both for joining us. Great energy. And so now we're one each. One North Island, 1 point to the South Island. So we're going to go into an even game. Any notes, George?
5: No, that was epic. You know what? Perfect. 4-day week next week. So this could be a tiebreaker, or you could end in a tie. We're going to have to see.
0: Easy peasy. That's another round of North v South on ZM with Brooke and Fabri and Clint. It's your Friday jam.

0: ZM's Friday Gems, Brooke with you this arvo. Speaking of beauties and the beast, I want to talk about this comedian, Hannah Burner, who's had a glow-up gone wrong, which it's funny, but we've all had a moment where this has happened. Hannah has gone into, it wasn't even like cosmetic work done, but she's ended up...
1: So I'm currently sitting...

0: a sauna because 2 weeks ago I got Dysport in my masseters for TMJ, and I woke up last week and I can't smile. This is me trying to smile.
1: The way Hannah now has to smile after these injections, you know the face you would pull when you go, ugh, that's genuinely her trying to smile. So she's had this like injection done before. Hannah has decided to go to a new provider for this, and it's just turned out that like the injection has affected nearby muscles, and like helping her control her smile is out of her hands now. And thankfully it's not like it's not dangerous. It's just an unwanted side effect from this injection, and it's only temporary, but she's rocking. If anyone's had their like their teeth with like numbing or injections in your mouth and you can't control like half of your smile, it's kind of in that sort of realm. And now she, Hannah, the comedian who's had this done, has coined it a weird smile summer over there. So she just has to wait for this smile to fade, and it just looks like she's constantly going, ew. It's funny because it's going to fade, but I just know we've all had these like glow ups gone wrongs. And then the time that it took you to do this, you end up spending more time on like having to tell people, hey, I know I've got this weird smile. It happened because of these injections. I feel like I constantly have these glow up gone wrongs with my eyebrows. There was a purple shampoo situation which left like a purple ring around my eyebrows. One time, it's often with a DIY kit, I find. Maybe you should go to a professional. But I did it down the other end as well when I tried to go too dark and I forgot that it stained. And I have this mentality where I'm like any beauty product, the longer I leave it on, the better looking I'm going to be. And I tried to tint my eyebrows at home, and it just, again, it gave like 2016 block eyebrows. So we want to fish for your glow ups gone wrong, and it's the times that you had to spend explaining to people, yeah, I know, like I tried to put something on my eyelashes and now it looks like I've got conjunctivitis. When did your glow up go wrong and you had to just explain? Maybe you had an event on the next day and you just spend it explaining what's gone wrong with the glow up. 9696 or 0800 dial ZM, we'll get you on next. For ZM's Friday Jams, it's TLC.

0: Nick Jonas on Zim's Friday Jams. Brooke, and we're talking about your glow ups gone wrong. Oh, not necessarily a glow down, just you tried to improve your physical well-being and it went bad to a point where you went out and had to explain it to people. Yeah, this has happened. Oh yeah, I've got, look, my fingers are orange because I tried to do a turmeric face mask. It's a lot of internet, like you learn on the internet, put toothpaste on this area and it will, all your acne will go away, and then it's just the repercussions of that. Text on 9696 for a glow up gone wrong. Tried to dye my hair pink, ended up dyeing all of me to a point where I look like Violet from Willy Wonka, but in hot pink. If there was any color to be entirely hot pink, not bad. I feel like green, I would be mad if I turned green. Finn has called 0800-ZM to nab his sister's glow up gone wrong. What happened?
1: So the night before her social, she tried to do all these like face masks to look good. In like a few minutes before she had to leave, her face turned really red, so it looked like she had gotten sunburned.
0: Oh no! She would have been mortified, Finn.
1: Yeah, she was.
0: Were these face masks she had made in the kitchen at home?
1: Well, they were kind of $3 ones from the warehouse.
0: Yeah. Oh, so now, but lesson learned. This is your older sister. You'll know never to do the same.
1: Yeah.
0: Appreciate it, Finn. On school holidays, what are your plans?
1: Well, on Monday, I'm getting my nails done for the first time.
0: Do you know what you're going with?
1: No idea.
0: There'll be lots of Pinterest inspiration out there for you.
1: Yeah, I'm going to be looking for about 2 hours.
0: This is why older sisters are so important. They need to do these things so we know not what not to do. On ZM, Brooke in the Savo. Next, we've got a deep discussion about debating and how you can win a debate as a national champion is joining us on ZM.
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0: It's Miley Cyrus on Dreams Friday Jams with Brooke and the Savo. Now, 17-year-old Pearl from Tauranga Girls High School, who is heading to the world champion debating schools very shortly, joins us on the line. Tell us about this trip to Kenya coming up for you, Pearl. This is really exciting.
1: Yeah, it's pretty cool. We're leaving in about a week, and then we'll travel with the team over there and then compete in the tournament. We're going to do some sightseeing as well, I think.
0: Is this the first time you've left New Zealand?
1: This is the first time I left New Zealand without my parents.
0: Ooh, exciting. Kenya is going to be a real trip for you. Do you know what to sort of expect when you go over there?
1: No, I've got no idea like how it's going to be different from nationals here. It's on such like a bigger stage than the nationals in New Zealand, so it'll be really cool to see.
0: When it comes to a debate competition, are you briefed? How much do you know prior to the competition what the like context of the debate is going to be about?
1: So there are two prepared rounds at Worlds, so we already have the topics for those. And then all of the rest of the rounds, we find out the topic an hour before, and then we've got an hour to prep with the team, but we can't use any external sources like the internet or any other people.
0: Oh, so what sources are you supposed to use?
1: Just all the research you've done with your team and training like beforehand. So it's sort of hard because our coaches need to figure out which topics to teach us about and stuff like that.
0: Yeah. From the categories that you do know, are you able to share them with us?
1: The ones we have so far, one's about classifying all major organized crime as terrorism. And I'm not actually too sure what the other one is. It's something about the Kenyan economy, though.
0: Oh, okay. I was wondering if you could give us some debate 101. Like, if we're, are you annoying to get into an argument with? Like, because you're just bound to win?
1: I'm sure my parents would say that. But, I mean, I'm usually a third speaker, so I, like, am pretty responsive, so I don't do much in the prepping. I mainly help the first speakers with their points, and then my job is mainly to respond to what the other team says.
0: Okay.
1: So it's mainly just, like, going for their line of logic and seeing like where the main clashes are and how you disagree on things and then how you respond to that.
0: These are pretty heavy topics. I was wondering, Pearl, are you up for a debate at the moment?
1: Maybe.
0: Are you much across this Taylor Swift, Travis Kelce wedding that could be happening in New York?
1: Yeah, I've heard about that a bit, yeah.
0: Do you think you have enough evidence to debate the fact that it's definitely happening?
1: I don't know if I'd be the most qualified person on the topic, although I don't think I necessarily

0: necessarily agree that it's going to happen.
1: Oh, do you not, like, personally, you don't think it's going to happen?
0: No, I don't think she'll be doing it at Madison Square Garden, though. No.
1: Do you feel like it's too, what makes you say that?
0: I just think it would be too open and too, like, public.
1: Yeah, yeah, I'm
0: like a publicity stunt.
1: I think she might have got married a few weeks ago or a few months ago in like a small, more personal venue. And then this is kind of just like the big after party. Oh, that's great to know. Hey, Pearl, thank you so much for sharing some knowledge with us and all the best in Kenya.
0: Thank you so much.
1: That's Pearl from Tauranga Girls High School going to rep NZ over in Kenya for the World Schools Debating Champs. Give them hell.
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9: Mega toy sale on now at the warehouse. Citybound from the airport, slow approaching Evans Bay Parade. They're moderate through the Mount Vic Tunnel and heavy through the Arris Tunnel. Heavy delays to Citybound along Rutherford Street and Adelaide Road. State Highway 2 northbound heavy at the Noldonga Interchange. Again, downs to Melling, then moderate to heavy Silver Stream to the Moonshine Bridge. Eastern Hutt Road heavy northbound from Stokes Valley. 20 to 25% off your favourite toy brands on now at the warehouse. And that's Time Saver Traffic.
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2: Bloody skies and chance of a shower for Wellington. We've got northerly winds. 8 is the overnight low. Tomorrow mainly fine with strong northerly winds in the morning and a high of 13.
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3: In this update, the Chief Ombudsman says he is disturbed by inspectors finding evidence of punitive and coercive treatment at a ward for adults with intellectual disabilities at Dunedin's Waikare Hospital. A 33-year-old woman has appeared in the North Shore District Court charged with manslaughter after her 3-year-old son died in Auckland's Devonport. Court documents allege she had a legal duty as a parent to protect the child from the injury that caused his death. Auckland Councillor Christine Fletcher has complained an unnamed colleague muttered rude and insulting comments about her in a council meeting. Mayor Wayne Brown says it wasn't raised with him, but his door is always open. Excitement in New York with rumours swirling that Taylor Swift and Travis Kelce are currently holding a wedding rehearsal dinner at Madison Square Garden. The nuptials are expected to be held tomorrow with a star-studded guest list of about 1,000 people. And that is news.
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5: Oh yes, they are, that rehearsal dinner, which I learned today, a rehearsal dinner for a wedding isn't just all the guests coming around and like rehearsing what the jokes that they're going to drop for the actual dinner. 100 guests tonight, who we've got on the roster. Cara Delevingne, Adam Sandler, Beyonce, Jay-Z, lots of Gigi Hadid, who's in a close. I thought Gigi might even be one of the bridesmaids. Emma Stone, a few basketballers, Knicks fans, Kane Brown, Graham Norton could be showing up for this rehearsal dinner. All the latest, ZM Online with our Taylor Takeover. T-minus 14 hours on ZM. But coming up this hour, Brooke in for Brie and Clint. We're going to dive into the wonderful world of reality TV shows. It's an array of things. You've got your staples, the Housewives of Wherever, Love Island, Married at First Sight. But as you find further and further down the reality TV show rabbit hole, things like Joe Millionaire, where a bunch of people date, one of them's a millionaire and one of them's not. There is a new reality TV show that has been added that I kind of would like to get in on. So we're going to dive into that on ZM with your five-night stand. If you missed the announcement this morning, this is your only way to secure a good few nights. Return flights to Las Vegas for 5 nights to the iHeartRadio Music Festival this September. So from Monday, 8 a.m., we're going to be putting 5 people in the draw. This is Benson Boone, Zara Larsson, Cardi B, Major Lazer, Snoop Diggy Dog on the list as well. All the details for our 5-night stand you can find up at ZM Online with Brooke. Jumping in for Bri and Clint for your Friday arvo. Would love to know what you're getting up to for the weekend. Text 9696 as we keep your Friday jams going strong with this one from Robin. It's Resurged, Dancing on My Own.

0: Dancing on my own right here on ZM's Friday Jams, hanging out with Brooke for your Friday Arvo. The Royal Wedding, Taylor Swift, Travis Kelce. There would be pressures on a lot of situations, but I feel like for her, the writing of the vows, obviously, we know Travis, what is he calling in Jack Antonoff to help, hopefully, but also the playlist, I feel like, this wedding playlist, the pressure on them to have really, for Taylor Swift being an artist, she would want to have the most romantic music on planet Earth, which can be hers. We know that she's got Tim McGraw and Stevie Nicks rumoured to be live performance at the wedding. But I wanted to ask a few of the girls around the ZM office their most romantic Taylor Swift lyrics of all time.
1: A very cliche one. It is Lover, but the lyric is, "And at every table I'll save you a seat."
2: This one is from Elicita Fears, and it's the way she says, "You showed me colours you know I can't see with anyone else."
3: I know.
4: "See you in the dark, all eyes on me, my magician." And I like that lyric because I date a magician and it makes me think of the person I love.
5: "You can hear it in the silence, you can feel it on the way home, you can see it with the lights out, you are in love." I got engaged to that song. It's called "You Are in Love" from 1989.
2: From Invisible String, where she says, "Isn't it just so pretty to think all along there was some invisible string tying you to me?"
3: I know, doesn't it make the heart go boom, boom, boom?
0: Doesn't it just make the heart go boom, boom, boom? Gee. Hey, we're looking for more romantic Taylor Swift lyrics. If anything springs to mind, 9696, or the most romantic Taylor Swift song. Maybe you and your partner have a little number where it's like a special T-Swift song you share. Text at 9696. We want to go through some of these next on ZM Brooklyn. Let's go back to your Friday Jam.

0: It's Bella Kay on ZM. I only love it 'cause it's you. It's only T-minus 14 hours. Are you ready for ZM's Taylor Takeover? We're going to play 13 hours of Taylor Swift music starting 6 a.m. tomorrow morning while we are getting ready tonight for the rehearsal dinner. Tomorrow it's all supposed to go down, fingers, toes, everything, tongue, Taylor's crossed that the fairy tale wedding, happily ever after. We're asking the most romantic Taylor Swift lyrics of all time. A lot of people on 9696 saying that she should play her own stuff at her music at her wedding because she has the most romantic songs. Eleanor on 0800 dial ZM, what are you up to this weekend?
1: No, we're just keeping a watch on the Taylor Swift.
0: Ooh, yeah, predictions. What are you thinking? Do you think that's genuinely their wedding or do you think they might have gotten married elsewhere, Eleanor?
1: We think it's a bit suspicious, but we'll see.
0: A little bit suspicious. Do you, when you think of romantic Taylor Swift songs, Eleanor, what one springs to mind?
1: Our song?
0: Our song is Slim Screen Door, sneaking out late,
1: Debbie. Yeah, I love that one.
0: Oh, romance. We've got other texts on 9696. Thanks, Eleanor. The most romantic Taylor Swift songs, lyrics. All these people think love's for show, but I would die for your secret. Peace has come through 9696. Keep these coming on ZM, and we'll keep Friday jams heading your way. It's Mark Ronson, Amy Winehouse with Valerie on ZM. Brooke and for Brian Clint. We are

0: just the lyric.
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2: 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Yeah. Zidim's Friday Jams.

Zeb's Friday Jams. Brooke in for Bree and Clint. 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

0: It's Ariana Grande on ZM's Friday Jams with Brooke. And now the new Netflix reality competition is a series titled Wonka's Golden Ticket.
1: For the first time in decades, I'm opening my beloved chocolate factory.
2: A whole new generation of real-life golden ticket holders will compete for a life-changing prize. Or say a most unfortunate goodbye.
0: I'm surprised it's actually taken them this long, but they AI generated the late actor Gene Wilder's voice to have the most authentic original Willy Wonka on there. But yeah, there's 12 golden tickets that are going to be out, and I guess people are just going to find them in their chocolate bars, and then they'll be invited onto this game show. Man, when he talks about the unfortunate, like, if you lose a round, and then it's like in Naked Attractions where they have to, like, open the tube, you walk out, and then you waddle out your exit if you're eliminated from this game, Survivor, putting the torch out. He's talking about an unfortunate exit, which, if you know Willy Wonka, the kid's like, what was the kid who fell into the chocolate river and he was like trying to drink it and then he got stuck up the massive drain pipe? Did he have the worst exit in Willy Wonka? Because what were the other ones? Violet, she was like chewing that gum and then something happened and she turned into a massive blueberry. Veruca, she was like the squirrels and she fell down the hole. I feel like Mike got it worse. He got shrunk into the like Wonka vision machine and he was just teeny tiny. But hopefully the eliminations in this real life Willy Wonka series, which is out Netflix September 23rd, maybe they're going to shrink someone and be like, bye.
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8: Radio, music and podcasts, it's all free on iHeartRadio. And State Highway 2 northbound heavy at the Nolonga Interchange, again down to Mallingen from Manor Park to the Moonshine Bridge. Eastern Hutt Road heavy northbound from Stokes Valley. On the urban motorway city bound, the tail for the Terrace Tunnel back to Bowen. City bound from the airport heavy approaching Evans Bay Parade, then eases through the Mount Vic Tunnel, heavy again through the Arris Tunnel. 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

0: ZM's Friday Jams. New York turning to be the most romantic place to be over the weekend. With T-Swift's Fairy Tale wedding going down, T-minus 13 hours till our Taylor Swift takeover. This is 13 hours of Swift straight back-to-back for your Saturday starting 6 a.m. And we'll have all the latest, who's showing up where, who's throwing back what, on the Taylor Swift, Travis Kelce royal wedding set to go down in New York over this Independence weekend over there. But it is also back here, school holidays at the moment. Lucas, have you got any plans?
1: I'm seeing my sister. She comes from Tauranga. She's coming on Sunday.
0: What kind of stuff do you get up to when your sister's around?
1: We sometimes go to the mall or go fishing.
0: So you've got the next 2 weeks off. What's one thing that you absolutely feel like you must do over your school holidays?
1: Go surfing.
0: Go surfing. Oh, what's your favourite beach to hit?
1: Waikoku.
0: Yeah, man, go out, touch some grass, water, whatever you like. Just don't, you know, school holidays really affects me in a way that it, like, clogs up lines. There's more people at the grocery store and more complaining. Thanks. On ZM with Brooke Joan in for Bree and Clint the Savo.
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1: Radio, music and podcasts, it's all free on iHeartRadio. Stat Highway 2 northbound heavy at the Nauranga Interchange, again down to Melling, then from Manor Park to the Moonshine Bridge, southbound a moderate to heavy patch at Silverstream. Eastern Hutt Road, heavy northbound from High Street, and a Petone moderate to heavy eastbound along the Esplanade. On the urban motorway city bound, the tail for the Terrace Tunnel back to Hill Street. 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
2: Cloudy skies and chance of a shower for Wellington. We've got northerly winds. 8 is the overnight low. Tomorrow mainly fine with strong northerly winds in the morning and a high of 13.
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4: In this update, Health New Zealand is closing a ward at Dunedin's Waikare Hospital after revelations of disturbing conditions. Ward 10A has 12 spaces for adults with intellectual disabilities involved with the justice system. It halted admissions on April 24 and is now closing it permanently. Ombudsman inspectors found the conditions and treatment of patients potentially amounted to human rights abuse. The Prime Minister is talking up trade opportunities with India, with Prime Minister Narendra Modi paying a flying one-day visit next week. He'll be the first Indian leader to come in 40 years. He'll land in Auckland on Friday and hold talks with our Prime Minister and business leaders. A migratory bird tested in New South Wales may be the first in the state to catch the deadly H5N.

0: One bird flu. Preliminary tests on a giant petrel found near Hawk's Nest, north of Sydney, have come back positive. Germany has banned workers calling in sick without a doctor's note. And new rules aiming to boost the country's stagnant economy. And that is news.
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3: 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I don't want that here. 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Oh my God, can you imagine? No more sickies, no more hungover days off. Ah! Keep that over there, over your shores, on ZM's Bree and Clint. Brooklyn, ZM's Bree and Clint, all thanks to KFC. 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Just search ZM's Bree and Clint. I do have, I come bearing gifts, some fortune cookies coming very shortly. So if you need anything cleared up over the weekend, you need some guidance, what would you like to ask my fortune cookies? You can text it to 9696 because we're going to crack into those bad boys this hour. It can be, I assume it can be anything. It's like an eight ball, isn't it? And you just shake it and then ask for it. 9696, let us know what you want us to ask those fortune cookies. Could be T-Swift related, like, is the wedding going to go down? What song she, what nails is she going to have? What dance moves is Travis going to bust out? Or just some personal cookies that you'd like answered. But we're also going to touch on fexting. F-E-X-T-I-N-G, I'm assuming? Fexting. It might be something you're doing, and we're going to stop it and solve it next on ZM's Bree and Clint with Brooklyn for your Friday.

Tina Spyro and Material Lover right here on Zidium with Brooke and tonight. Happy Friday, y'all. Turns out we're fixing, which is basically just arguing over text with a partner instead of doing it in person or by voice. Which, like, fixing, texting, argumenting, I've never voice memoed an argument. That sounds very, like, counterproductive because you're just saying at least you're not getting interrupted. You can just say your whole point, send it, then they say their whole point. But I feel like halfway through my voice memo, I'd forget what I was arguing about, and then that would make me look inferior. But it's increasingly common and scary. Couples under the age of 26 have admitted to 70% of the arguments that they're having in a current relationship is through this, through fixing. They're not having, so that means 70, 80, 90, 100. 30% of it is only in IRL, guys. We need to bump those numbers up. They think it's less confrontational, it's easier, but no, it often starts like miniature arguments inside it. Texting, arguing. It's not great. And as someone personally who struggles with spelling, I feel like texting, arguing me would be a nightmare because the spelling mistakes throughout my argument, you wouldn't make any sense. It's frustrating. I'm not getting my point across and it's just back, forward, back, forward. And if you're not a fast typer as well, you're always going to be on the back foot and fixing. But I just want to fish out there at the moment, and it doesn't have to be specific to a relationship. Are you fixing with someone at the moment? Are you fighting over text for whatever reason? 9696 or 0800 dial ZDM, and we could resolve some of these fixing issues. I really want to see these rates start to drop. POV me as a homeowner. You can't be fixing. It's not beneficial. Like, get the argument out. Just put a pause on fixing and say, we'll return back to this when we're with each other in real life. Just a little pause. Just text pause to them on ZDM's Late Show. With Brooke, no, it's ZDM's Brian Clint with Brooke, sorry. Alex White.

0: Wedding of the year. I hope they get what they want. We're playing 13 hours of non-stop Taylor. 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

0: Speed right here on ZM with Brooke this arvo. Hope you're enjoying your Friday night. Let us know what your weekend plans are. Text 9696, especially for those who have just kicked into school holidays. Party
1: people! Gonna need some ID.
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0: All right, let me introduce you to Guest List. This is where I give you a couple of celebrities. Your job to win some cash and get yourself on the guest list tonight is tell me what the one thing these celebrities all have in common is. Why are they all on the guest list tonight? So are we ready? On the guest list. Just saying, strong start. Lady Gaga along with...
3: So before he goes to laser each tattoo, you have to... hear him announce what the tattoo is to make sure if you want to keep it or not.
0: Pete Davidson also on the guest list. Oh, it's a little bit awkward because also on the guest list we've got... This is a hypothetical guest list. I don't think we're going to be seeing Ariana Grande and Pete Davidson at the same venue. But here on the guest list we can imagine Ariana Grande just added along with... J-Lo. Vibey looking guest list tonight, but if you can guess what Lady Gaga, Pete Davidson, Ariana Grande, and J-Lo all have in common, the one

something that ties them together. We could add some other people. I feel like it is a bit hard. Who's another famous person who's got this thing in common? Katy Perry. Let's add her to the playlist. Guest list? So now, Lady Gaga, Katy Perry, Pete Davidson, Ariana Grande, and J-Lo. 9696, text if you think you know why they're getting on the guest list, what's the one thing they've got in common, and we could hook you up with $50 cash tonight. On ZM with Brooke, this is Olivia Rodrigo, who wouldn't make the guest list.

0: It's SZA with Kill Bill right here on ZM with Brooke. Party people!
1: Gonna need some ID.
2: I think you'll find I'm actually on the guest list.
0: All right, a little bit harder tonight's guest list. We gave you Ariana Grande, Lady Gaga, Pete Davidson, J-Lo and Katy Perry. There's a clue in there in itself. The one thing these guys all have in common, why are they all getting on the guest list tonight? You've been texting 9696. Someone said, is it because they're all going to Taylor Swift's wedding? I think notoriously Katy Perry and Taylor Swift. Now we got aren't on the best of terms, and then she wrote Swish Swish, maybe. They've all been on Saturday Night Live. They're all Italian. Millennials came through quite a bit on 9696. None quite what we were looking after. However, Alex was able to get our guest list tonight. Any weekend plans for you, Alex?
3: I'm just on my way home. I'm going to have a pretty chill one, I hope.
0: I hope. Touch wood. I love weekends like that. Although, the weekend you say you're going to have a chill one, everything decides to pop up, doesn't it?
3: Always the way.
0: But this is a good start to your weekend. You were able to guess our guest list correctly. Can you tell us what they all have in common?
3: I said that they have all broken off their engagement.
0: They have, and two of them to each other, Pete Davidson and Ariana Grande. But she's been in a few, he's had a few as well, which, bang on. Hey, we'll hook you up with $50.
3: Oh, that's amazing. Thank you so much. You just absolutely made my weekend.
0: Oh, hey, you can't say that before the weekend's over. Come, well, I'll ask you on Monday if I made your weekend still on Friday night.
3: Absolutely. That's amazing. Thank you.
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11: Don't miss Porirua's Matariki celebrations during the long weekend. State Highway 2 northbound easing at the Nauronga interchange, but still heavy from Downs to Manning and again from Manor Park to the Moonshine Bridge. Southbound is flowing well. Eastern Hutt Road is heavy northbound from Stokes Valley. Checking in on the urban motorway city bound, the tail for the Terrace Tunnel back to Hill Street. Matariki Harbourside Lights, Music, Crafts and Kai. Check out the Porirua City website for details. That's traffic.
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ZDM's Friday Jams with Estelle, Kanye, American Boy, ZDM with Brooke. Alarm bells ringing? No, wedding bells ringing. Although a numberologist, which is that an official title? Someone who deals with numbers, but not like in a boring accountant way, like a fun compatibility way, has gotten the numbers from Taylor and Travis to decipher if they are in the stars, in the numbers, compatible at all. So we're going to talk about it next. And how you can find out your compatibility this same way with your life path number next on ZDM with Brooke.

0: Grace Kalani on ZM Spree and Clint Brooke jumping in. And we're going to see if it's in the stars. I mean, it's too late for these stars, but Travis Kelce and Taylor Swift with their notable potential royal wedding happening in New York, which we'll have all the coverage of from 6 a.m. tomorrow. Taylor Takeover starts here on ZM. But from a numerologist, their compatibility. So this is like a symbolic kind of framework where it takes into all things account, like even Kelce's like jersey number 87, Taylor's favorite number 13. But looking at their birth charts, here we go. Taylor Swift's birthday is on the 13th of December 1989, famously, and that gives her a life path of 7. Travis Kelce's birthday is October 5th 1989 as well, which gives him a life path of 6. Now, the differences in these two are the number chart puts them as an opposites attract kind of dynamic, which it is. It's like, well, opposites attract, classic kind of like jock, even though Travis doesn't give like jock energy, but like sports star. And then Taylor Swift is the artist of it all. And another positive sign, both of them have 6 letters in their first name and 5 letters in their surname. So not a lot of changes with the surname when it swaps around because it'll be 5 on 5. But very compatible, according to these numerologists. But if you want to find out what life path you are, and then it kind of gives you more traits, which they've done with Taylor Swift's numbers, you'd get your birthday, and then you plus all the numbers together. So my birthday is the 12th of the 12th, 2001. So I'd go 1 plus 2, 1 plus 2, plus 2, plus 0, plus 0, plus 1, which gives me a life path of 9. It says compassionate, empathetic, idealistic, and creative.
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6: Can your roof handle everything Wellington weather throws at it? It is heavy on State Highway 1 northbound Johnsonville to Glenside, then moderate to Tower due to an earlier crash. Our southbound is heavy between Granada and Johnsonville. On the urban motorway citybound, it is a slow Bowen Street to the Terrace Tunnel, then moderate to heavy through the tunnel itself. State Highway 2 northbound, moderate to heavy Manor Park to the Moonshine Bridge. Hornets Roofing can restore your roof or replace it entirely. 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That's traffic.
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13: Cloudy skies and chance of a shower for Wellington. We've got northerly winds. 8 is the overnight low. Tomorrow mainly fine with strong northerly winds in the morning and a high of 13.
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16: In this update, the Ministry of Justice is being criticised for keeping a staffer on the payroll for 5 years while he was being investigated for money laundering. Former Lotto host Russell Harrison was found guilty of transporting gold bars for the Comancheros. Chief Victims Advisor Ruth Money says the job demands people of high integrity.
17: There is a natural justice process, obviously, and I'm not saying that he should have been fired within kind of 5 days, but I think 5 years is absolutely ridiculous for everyone.
16: The Chief Ombudsman says he is disturbed inspectors found evidence of punitive and coercive treatment at a ward for adults with intellectual disabilities at Dunedin's Waikare Hospital. A 33-year-old woman has appeared in court charged with manslaughter after her 3-year-old son died in Auckland's Devonport. A security company boss says ACT's newest crime policy could give clarity on how security guards can act. The party says if elected, it wants accredited security guards to have the ability to detain and remove people, issue exclusion notices and use force. And that is news.
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18: Hello, look at that. 6 o'clock, the sexiest view, 6 o'clock on a Friday night. Feeling good. What's everyone having for dinner? Always open for dinner text on 9696 for what you're having, but it is T-minus 12 hours to our Taylor Swift takeover. With all the buzz in New York, all eyes on those cars going in and out of the MSG, Madison Square Garden.

to be the rehearsal dinner with 100 guests tonight. Selena Gomez was caught slapping some rare beauty lipstick on and looking gorgeous in her gown ready for the rehearsal dinner. If you want to check any of it out, ZM Online for all the details. But tomorrow morning, 6 a.m, we're going to start our Taylor Swift takeover. It is 13 hours for you Swifties to manifest that this wedding goes to plan, which I can imagine. Actually, why are they doing the rehearsal dinner the night before the wedding? Is that normal protocol to do the rehearsal dinner? Because aren't you not supposed to see the bride? The bride's not supposed to see the groom right before the wedding? Nah, I don't know. They make their own rules, don't they? Those funny cats, Taylor Swift and Travis Kelce, aren't they? But coming up on ZM's Brie and Clint, Brooke, and if you're planning on at school holidays now, fish and chips are bound to be on the dinner roster, even if you're planning to have them tonight. This Kiwi delicacy of fish and chips that just gives and gives. It was at your fifth birthday. Every school shared lunch, fish and chips were there for you when you needed a quick dinner. It just gives and gives. Fish and chip shops need our help now, and I know we're going to step up to the plate. I'll tell you what's missing. Next on ZM with Brooke, in for Brie and Clint, it's Harry Styles.

0: things that I've got.
1: It's Benson Boone on ZM with Brooke and Bree and Clint. We're looking at fish and chip shops at the moment. How many times have they had your back? Well, what goes around comes around. They need your help. Tonight, I found that Tarakee, the fish and chip fish, a staple, is actually declining with recent scientific assessment showing that Eastern Tarakee stocks have dropped 7.7%. Do you know 95% of this is eaten domestically in New Zealand? This white fish, like, that's got to be the most popular fish in New Zealand. Though I am guilty of, like, when you call it the fish and chip shop and I'm like, oh, a piece of fish, please. I never specify and I don't know what fish they give me. And if they say, oh, what type of fish? I'll go, yeah, that one. I don't like naming the fish names. I don't know. Because what if I name a fish type and they're like, we definitely don't serve that. What if I'm like, no, they do serve snapper, John Dory. And they're like, we don't do that. So I just go, whatever the fish of the day is or whatever. But no more whatever the fish of the day. No is no more of I'll have that. We must ask by name for Tarakee because it's declining and we need to keep it alive in Aotearoa. So if you go into the fish and chip shop, make it known on ZM. It's Taylor Swift and Opalites. Uh-huh.

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1: You could bet that, never gotta sweat that. You could bet that, never gotta sweat that. You could bet that, never gotta sweat that. You could bet.

on ZM, and it is a sure thing. This wedding, not a single doubt in my mind that it's going ahead at Madison Square Garden. The rehearsal dinner for Taylor Swift and Travis Kelce is going down tonight. We're seeing guests start to arrive and rock up with what they're wearing. Thankfully, some things are obvious, others aren't. There's 100 people going to this rehearsal dinner, and I don't know if this was on purpose or what, but obviously Travis Kelce's playing number, his jersey number, is 87. Taylor Swift's lucky number, 13. 87 plus 13 equals 100. Just everything with these two is starting to line up. If you're looking forward to our Takeover Taylor tomorrow at 6 a.m. on ZM, we're going to start 13 hours of Taylor Swift music and give you all the very latest details on this royal wedding. Make sure you text 9696, which Taylor Swift deep cut, and you know that 10-minute version of All Too Well is in there. What Taylor Swift deep cut are you most looking forward to hearing tomorrow on ZM? One of her songs that wouldn't normally get the love, it will tomorrow on ZM. This is Bella Kay with I Love It, I Love It, I Love It.

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0: Kind of. We're doing your horoscopes a little bit prematurely. I wanted to do this before going into the weekend because we need to know what's in the stars for you. And we've got Amber on 0800 dial ZM who needs some clarification. What star sign are you, Amber?
2: Cancer. My birthday was yesterday.
0: Happy birthday, Amber.
1: Cancer, caring and imaginative, sentimental, and keeps birthday cards from 2006.
0: Amber, are we ready?
2: Yes.
0: Okay, so this is for the weekend or tomorrow. You may be preoccupied with a particular matter today. Maybe there is a stressful expense looming, or you're feeling the pinch of a high-pressure work project. Obsessing over it won't get you anywhere, so shift out of those thought loops and take action. If you want to do so, begin by asking questions. Investigating will eventually lead to the right place. Remember, you don't have to figure it out all by yourself, Amber. What do you feel like, what's looming at the moment?
2: Paying the bills at the moment. I'm currently looking for a job, but...
0: Yeah, let's manifest it together, Amber. What job are you looking for? What's the ideal thing, where and what?
2: Living in the travel and tourism industry.
0: Yeah, okay. We'll manifest that for you. Real fun job in travel and tourism, because you're bubbly and fun.
2: Thank you.
0: If you want your star sign read before going into the weekend to know what to expect, you can text your star sign to 9696 and we'll fire it your way. 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
10: 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And a heavy on State Highway 1 northbound from Newlands due to a crash just after Glenside, blocking the left lane. On the urban motorway citybound, the tail for the Terrace Tunnel back to Bowen. State Highway 2, moderate to heavy at times northbound between Silverstream and the Moonshine Bridge. Eastern Hutt Road, free-flowing northbound. 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And that's Time Saver Traffic.
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0: song, but with my body isn't ready right here on ZM. We started by talking about fish and chips and how we need to look. I just need to put in a PSA. I read it wrong. Okay, when this came out that the decline of Tairiki, I was like, guys, we need to order more Tairiki. It's declining. Help out your fish and chip shop. Someone said, on 9696. I'm not sure if this was a joke, but Tairiki is declining because it's being overfished. We need to stop eating it so it can grow and breed. Okay, sorry. I thought they were like, it's declining because no one's ordering it. No, it's being overfished. Okay, other fish. Snapper, John Dory at the Old Fish and Chip Shop. Have a lovely, safe rest of your weekend, wherever you are, whatever you're getting up to. 6 a.m. tomorrow, that Taylor Takeover starts here on ZM. Hope to see you there with bells and whistles on as we get ready for this royal wedding between Taylor Swift and Travis Kelce. Ka kite anō, have a good night.
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8: That's right, baby. No Brooke and tonight. You got Pixie hanging with you instead on ZM's Late Show. Happy Friday. Happy first weekend of July. Happy day before Taylor Swift and Travis Kelce tie the knot. And happy engagement to Ivan and Angela, the two daredevils that climbed to the top of the Empire State Building in protest and then got engaged. Now, I get it. You're trying to upstage Taylor and Travis, but did they? Is that the biggest thing to go on in New York this weekend? Probably not, because Taylor Swift, this wedding, we've been waiting for since like 2005 when she first started releasing music. But we are going to talk about the top five reasons to climb and not to climb to the top of the Empire State Building after our game of This Versus That. Obviously, new music on a Friday, so we are going to put them to the test after Stella Lefty. This is Boston on ZM's Late Show. On a chain.

0: 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No, Brooke tonight. Pixie hanging with you instead. Let's get into our game of this versus that.
1: Stop it, twist it, pull it, hammer it.
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4: Yeah, it's not so easy, is it?
0: Nah, brother, it ain't so easy, especially when you've got a queen like Madonna on the line. She has got her new album out called Confessions. Boy, oh boy, is she just the most litty-titty person on the planet. Absolutely obsessed with her. And she's also brought on Sabrina Carpenter for a track in this album. It's called Bring Your Love, and it is your this track for This Versus That tonight. They obviously also performed together at Coachella earlier this year, and it is going up against the OG. It's Madonna and Justin Timberlake with 4 minutes. Tick, tick, tick, tick, tick, tick, tick, tick, tock. Get on the text 9696 with this or that on what song you want to win This Versus That on ZM's Late Show. We'll play out that winning track next after The Biebs.

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0: Miss Sabrina Carpenter on ZM's Late Show. Very fitting because she is one of the artists in question for This Versus That.
1: Up it, twist it, pull it, hammer it.
2: Come on!
1: Whip it, whip it.
2: This Versus That.
1: Yeah, it's not so easy, is it?
0: Let's go, baby. Madonna is on the line for our artist of This Versus That. Two tracks from one artist, and you guys decide which one you want to hear, the throwback track or the new track. And I said Sabrina Carpenter was kind of on the line, and she kind of is because Madonna has just released her latest album called Confessions, and Sabrina is on one of those tracks. This is your This Track, Bring Your Love. And it's gone up against the OG from Madonna and Justin Timberlake. It's 4 minutes. And it seems we like the OGs here on ZM's Late Show. So turn this one up, get down, get freaky, get those hips swaying. It is your winning track for This Versus That, Madonna and Justin Timberlake with 4 minutes.

It's your throwback track on ZM's Late Shows, This Versus That from Madonna and Justin Timberlake. 4 minutes. Now, it would have taken old Ivan and Angela a little over 4 minutes to climb to the top of the Empire State Building, 443 metres high, and protest and also get engaged at the top of the building. Now, they seem to have almost overshadowed Taylor and Travis's wedding in New York City, and I say almost because they haven't quite. The news places are still really wanting to dig deep on the wedding. So I thought on ZM's Late Show tonight we would discuss the top five reasons and the top five reasons why you shouldn't climb to the top of the Empire State Building. We'll get into that next after Ella Langley's latest. It's Be Her.

instead. Big scenes going down in New York City. Obviously, Taylor Swift, Travis Kelce, rumoured to be getting married tomorrow. But some daredevils have tried to overshadow this wedding. Their names are Ivan and Angela, and they have essentially climbed to the top, the very tippity top of the Empire State Building in the middle of New York City. That's 443 metres high, in protest, waving a flag that says, when the power of love beats the love of power, the world knows peace. And not only have they climbed to the top of the Empire State Building, they got engaged at the top of the Empire State Building. So we're going to go over the top five things that you should climb to the top of the Empire State Building and the top five reasons why you shouldn't. So we'll kick it off with the positives. We'll kick it off with the top five reasons that you should.

There is your 15 seconds of fame right there, done and dusted in a nutshell. Love it. You've also got the proposal is the greatest story for your grandkids if you do propose at the top of the Empire State Building. You get probably some of the greatest sunrises and sunsets of your entire life. It's probably a great cardio workout is number 4 on the top 5 reasons to climb to the top of the Empire State Building. You know, climbing 443 vertical meters, you'd break a couple of sweats for sure. And you potentially overshadow the Taylor and Travis wedding, which is going down in New York City. I'm going to let you take that how you will. Do you think Ivan and Angela climbing to the top of the Empire State Building has overshadowed the Travis and Taylor wedding? And a little conspiracy theory to leave you on. Did Ivan and Angela get hired by Taylor to get the press on them and off the wedding in New York City? Another little conspiracy for you to mull over. 9696, if you think that's the case, we're going to go over the top 5 reasons to not climb to the top of the Empire State Building next.

0: It's our Kiwi Boys 660 right here on ZM. Now, Ivan and Angela, the two daredevils that have climbed to the top of the Empire State Building and protest with a flag that says, when the power of love beats the love of power, the world knows peace. We have covered off the top five reasons you should climb to the top of the Empire State Building. Then, Bean, you've got your 15 seconds of fame. If you do propose, then you can tell the grandkids about that one. Great sunrise or sunset watch spot, great cardio workout, and you can potentially overshadow Taylor and Travis. I left you thinking on a little conspiracy theory. Maybe Ivan and Angela were hired by Taylor to get the press off of them and off of the wedding. So now we're going to go over the five worst reasons to climb to the top of the Empire State Building. Number one is you can potentially fall to your death, especially if you're like Ivan and Angela and not using any carabiners. No ropes whatsoever. Number two is you could get arrested, which they did. Which leads on to my number three. If you do propose and you end up getting arrested, you end up spending the first night as a fiancé in jail, which I don't feel like, you know, you really want to be elsewhere on your first night of being a fiancé, right? You might love it up there and never want to come down, which is probably kind of a bad thing because you can't live up there permanently. And number five of the worst reasons to climb to the top of the Empire State Building is you potentially have the Empire State Building climb overshadowed by a wedding. Shout out Taylor and Travis's wedding, right? Now, the Michelin stars have entered Aotearoa, and we are going to talk about those Michelin star type meals, but not in the way that you'd think. Next on ZM's Late Show.
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It's Role Models Latest, High Hopes 3000 on ZM's Late Show. You've got Pixie hanging with you. No Brooklyn tonight, where we have currently got Michelin star restaurants, baby. Aotearoa is getting the goods, and Michelin stars have been introduced into the Aotearoa restaurant scene. One restaurant in Queenstown named Essence taking out two Michelin stars, while 14 across the country have one star. These include Tala in Auckland, we've got Rata in Queenstown again, Logan Brown in Wellington, Tussock Hill and Christchurch, and a whole bunch across the rest of the country. I thought tonight on ZM's Late Show, though, we would test the waters to see what your guys' Michelin star meals are. I think personally, on like a 30 degree day, cracking open a nice Coke Zero, five Michelin stars. There is nothing that can compare to that feeling of sipping on a cold, crispy Coke on a really hot day. So 9696 on the text with your top five Michelin star meals. We'll get into that after Gracie Abrams' I Love You, I'm Sorry on Z.

0: It's Temple City's latest to the ZM playlist, Self-Aware. No Brooke tonight, you've got Pixie chilling with you. Instead, where Aotearoa is putting itself on the map, we've got Michelin star restaurants, baby. One with two Michelin stars in Queenstown, named Essence, and then 14 across the country with one Michelin star. But I thought on ZM's Late Show tonight, we would discuss those five-star Michelin meals that, or drinks, because my example was having a crispy Coke on a really hot day that we just love to enjoy. We've got 9696 on the text. Meals that just hit different as a drunk kebab at 2 a.m. Oh, yeah. Since it's Friday night, honestly, I feel like a drunk kebab at 2 a.m. could be in the very near future. We've got ice blocks at the beach. Oh, yes. Ripping open a popsicle at the beach in like the middle of summer. That is up there with the Coke Zero on a 30 degree day, honestly. Now, keep those rolling in on 9696. What are your top five Michelin meals out there? And you've heard of foreplay, but there's a new cousin to foreplay that's on the block. And I think you should probably be dabbling in it more than you got to dabble in foreplay. We'll get into that next on ZM's Late Show.
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5: Oh, baby, baby, no. Brooke and tonight, you got Pixie hanging with you instead on ZM's Late Show, TGIF. Run up to the weekend. Run up to the Taylor and Travis wedding. We've got Taylor Takeover on ZM kicking off 6 a.m. tomorrow. 13 hours of Taylor Swift songs straight. Basically, Swifty heaven. Now, I'm going to get you guys all turned on, get you all a bit sexed up on your Friday evening. You've heard of foreplay. We all know that we have to stick to the foreplay rules. But have you heard of foreplay's cousin, the newest, latest, sexiest little recruit on the block? He's arrived and it is the thing that will probably get you lucky this weekend if you want to test the waters. We're going to get into that next after Somba. It's Homewrecker. Turn this one up on ZM's Late.

IF. Now, we've all heard of Foreplay, but there is a new kid on the block, and boy, oh boy, is he an absolute hottie. His name is Choreplay. Meet Choreplay. According to surveys, over half of people find it a major turn on when their significant other proactively handles household responsibilities. So basically, does the housework. Put him or her to work, ladies and gents. Experts suggest that shared responsibilities reduce stress and resentment, which naturally opens the door for better emotional connection and intimacy. So I thought we would discuss the hottest chores that your partner could do for you. What are those chores that turn you on when you see your partner doing them? When a guy's fixing something hear me out, he's on a skateboard, he's underneath the car and he's working on his car underneath the car, whatever they do down there, I don't know what goes on, and he rolls out on the skateboard. Oh me, oh my. So 9696 on the text. What are the biggest chore play turn-ons in your life? What can your partner do that absolutely turns you on? That just seems like a mundane chore. We'll get into that next after Malcolm Todd Earrings on ZM's Late Show.

Ella Langley right here. Zedem's Late Show. No Brooke tonight. You got Pixie hanging with you instead. We all know foreplay and we all know how important the foreplay is, right? But there is a new kid on the block and he goes by the name of Choreplay. Essentially, it is the fact that people get turned on by their partner doing just random mundane household chores and whatnot. So I asked 9696 on the text, what are those chores that your partner does that gets you riled up, gets you feeling flirty, and gets you turned on? We've got washing dishes and wet hands. I honestly feel like Conrad from The Summer I Turned Pretty and his slutty little watch put washing dishes on the sexy chore map. We've also got cooking. Someone who can cook immediately gets 2 points hotter. I agree. If a man can cook, I'm immediately melting. There's fanny flutters going on right now just thinking about it. A guy carrying your bag or suitcase while traveling. Yes! I love it when I see a girl with her cutesy little purse just walking down the street and then the guys behind her like carting around these 4 massive 23kg bags. Anything to do with fixing things, if you can unclog my toilet, go for it, babe. Go for it. Get your hands dirty. Get in there. It'd turn me on, honestly. I've got a little game for you. I reckon this weekend you should do all the chores and see how long it takes before your partner gets all up in your business in the best way. It'll turn them on, and I swear, hey, if you don't get lucky, then they're lucky because the housework's done, right? It's a win-win situation. Get amongst the chore play this weekend. Here's Olivia.

0: It's T-minus 10 hours until the big showdown hoedown right here on ZM. It's Taylor Takeover, 13 hours straight of Taylor songs, kicking off 6 a.m. tomorrow to celebrate Taylor and Travis's big day at Madison Square Garden. And of course, Sabrina Carpenter probably on the guest list that'll be turning up tomorrow. There's another big event happening though in America.
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0: That's right, baby. This lineup is epic. We've got Zara Larsson, BTS, Benson Boone, Snoop Dogg, Cardi B. The list goes

0: on and on and on. And you could win your way there with flights and accommodation with ZM's five-night stand. That's 5 nights in Vegas with you and a mate. And all you've got to do is listen out for that activator. The first one is at 8 a.m. on Monday morning with Bree and Clint. Then again at 10 a.m., 12 p.m., 2 p.m. and 4 p.m. to get in the draw to have an epic 5 nights in Vegas at the iHeartRadio Music Festival. 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

0: It's the Kit Leroy with girls on ZM's Late Show tonight. No, Brooke, you got Pixie chilling with you. Instead, let's talk some stolen thunder.
1: What? See, yeah, you kind of stole my thunder.
2: Okay, ho-ho, we did not steal your thunder because we are...
0: Obviously, the term made famous by Monica from Friends, stealing one's thunder is to overshadow an event going on in someone else's life. And essentially, the biggest event in the world right now is Travis Kelce and Taylor Swift's wedding. But I'm thinking that maybe Ivan and Angela, the two daredevils that climbed to the top of the Empire State Building, attempted to overshadow Travis and Taylor's wedding. Did they achieve it? Maybe for like 4 minutes, but then I think all the like media places got, I don't know, a little bit bored and turned back to the extravagant wedding at Madison Square Garden between Taylor and Travis. But Ivan and Angela, they gave it a good shot. So they climbed to the top of the Empire State Building in protest with a flag and then got engaged whilst at the top of the building. So I want to know 9696 on the text, when has someone overshadowed you and stolen your thunder? Here's a new one from Benson Boone. It's called The Time of My Life, right here on ZM's Late Show.

0: with you instead. Now, he's probably on that guest list for Taylor's wedding.
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0: That's right, baby. She's taken over Lower Town Manhattan in New York City, and she's taken over ZM's playlist tomorrow from 6 a.m. It's nonstop Taylor for 13 hours straight, her lucky number and the luckiest day of her life, getting married to the love of her life, Travis Kelsey. And of course, we've got to celebrate by going all in. 13 hours, that is going to be some good stuff for the Swifties. And if you're not a Swiftie, but you think maybe you could be swayed, this could be your introduction into Swiftie mania. So of course, 6 a.m. tomorrow, be there or be square. We've got our game of this versus that next on ZM's Late Show.
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5: 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T-minus 9 hours until the big event here on ZM, Taylor Takeover, celebrating Taylor and Travis's wedding going on in Madison Square Garden tomorrow, allegedly. Now, we know that our lovely beloved Taylor loves the 4th of July, so of course she would want to get married on the 4th of July weekend and make sure that everyone's got the time to get away and get away from their busy lives and get to her wedding. So, hey, she's just thinking of the rest of us, right? And she has donated over $26 million to charities just this past weekend. This woman is a business genius. Everyone's probably like, oh, she's spending so much money on this wedding, but then she goes and donates so much money to charities that were like, oh, we can't be mad at her, right? We've got a game of this versus that coming up and talking about the correct, incorrect ways to say words. After Bella Kay, it's I Love It, I Love It, I Love It on ZM. Oh.

0: It's Bella Kay right here. ZM's late show. No Brook tonight. Pixie hanging with you instead for our game of This Versus That.
1: Stop it. Twist it. Pull it. Hammer it. Come on. Whip it.
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It's This Versus That on ZM's Late Show. We play it every single night. Two tracks from one artist, and the iconic Madonna has just released her latest album called Confessions. So she's our artist we're putting on the line. Your This Track of the Night is Bring Your Love with Sabrina Carpenter. So this, T-H-I-S, to 96.96, if you want to hear Bring Your Love, Madonna and Sabrina obviously performed that one at Coachella just a few months ago, and it's going up against your throwback. It's Madonna and JT, 4 minutes. TikTok, get on the text 9696 with This or That, and we'll play out that winning song next after your throwback from Drake on ZM.

0: Gracie Abrams got her Daughter from Hell album out very soon. You're hanging with Pixie on ZM's Late Show. Let's get deep into our game of this versus that.
1: Stop it, twist it, pull it, hammer it.
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1: Whip it,
3: this versus that.
1: Yeah, it's not so easy, is it?
0: Oh, I'm actually so excited about this one. I love Madonna. If you know me, you know that I love Madonna. She's an icon. She's the moment. She is everything. And she's just released a new album called Confessions. So we're putting Madonna up against Madonna, a new track, a throwback track. And you guys are the deciders. You're the music jury. You're the judges. You pick the playlist. So your this track is with Sabrina Carpenter and Madonna. It's Bring Your Love. And going up against your That Track, it's JT Timberland joining Madonna, 4 minutes. And honestly, I think I'm in agreeance with you guys. The jury has decided that we are going throwback tonight. So here it is, JT Timberland, Madonna. You got 4 minutes to get down and dirty. Your winning track of this versus that on

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1: Winner chicken dinner. It's Madonna with 4 minutes right here on ZM's Late Show. Your winning track for This Versus That. Now, there are correct, incorrect ways to say words. I know that sounds a little bit ambiguous, but we're going to get into that next on ZM's Late Show. No Brooklyn tonight. You've got Pixie hanging with you instead. Olivia Dean in the country, October 17th. Those dates are at ZM Online.

about to head to Aotearoa for three epic shows. It's Alex Warren with Passenger on ZM's Late Show. Now, I was strolling along the other day and I got a text message from my friend, was wearing AirPods, and Suri read out the text message as YAYYY. And I was like, what is this girl saying to me? I look at my phone and she sent yay with three Y's at the end of it. But Suri thought it was YAYYY. So this got me thinking, there are definitely correct and incorrect ways to say things. And now, intrinsically in my brain, when someone sends yay, I'm just going to hear YAYYY. Another option would be microwave, made famous by Nigella and her video of when she's putting the cream in the microwave to warm up a little bit. So I want to know, 9696 on the text, what are those other correct, incorrect ways to say words that you will die on this hill since someone has said to you? It's the same with lyrics. When you get a lyric stuck in your head and it's wrong, it's stuck with you for life. We'll get into that after Dominic Feig on ZM.

0: Mr. Teddy Swims with the door right here on ZM's Late Show tonight. No Brooklyn. You got Pixie hanging with you instead. Well, we're chatting all those correct, incorrect ways to say words. I was walking along the other day, AirPods in ears, and I got a text read out by Siri saying, Y-A-Y-Y-Y. And I thought, what on earth is that meant to mean? So I checked my phone, and it's my friend saying, Y-A-Y-Y-Y, I guess, which was what Siri thought, but spelling out yay with three Y's at the end of it. And it got me thinking, there are definitely correct, incorrect ways to say words. You know, when someone says a word in a way or you hear a lyric and it's stuck with you for life, you're like, nope, that is now the way that I'm saying this. It's similar to the microwave. That's the only way you can say microwave. It's microwave now. That is the correct term for it. We got 9696 on the text with the correct, incorrect ways to say words. Espresso. I love when someone says espresso to, you know, say espresso. It's hilarious. Every time someone says the Sabrina song espresso and they say it espresso, I'm like, yeah, we'll smile and wave. We'll smile and wave. Another one is Pacific for specific. Yeah, when someone's like, I am pacifically asking for this. I'm like, oh, really? Are you pacifically asking for this? Are you the big wide ocean asking for this? Keep those rolling in with the correct, incorrect ways to say words. We're back after this on ZM's Late.
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14: 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Like Stephen Donald's World Cup shirt, it's going to be tight. 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

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I'll flick you back that link. You tell us how you're liking the tunes, and you're in the draw for a month's worth of groceries on ZM. Here's Iran, it's Haven and Caitlin Aragon. Come

0: It's Kiwi artist Ricky Reid, a brand new one from her sauna on ZM's Late Show. No Brooke tonight. You're hanging with Pixie instead, where our boys at Borderline are going on their very own tour. I'm not trying to say they've just released their debut album, self-titled Borderline. It's filled with 13 straight back-to-back bangers. And also heading around Aotearoa, Auckland tonight, and then heading up Hamilton tomorrow. So what if it's a new they have just won the People's Choice Award at the Aotearoa Music Awards. So these boys are on top of the world, and you should definitely be checking them out on their NZY tour. All those ticketing dates are at livenation.co.nz. Not long now until Taylor Takeover kicks off on ZM, 6 a.m. tomorrow morning with Brooke. So make sure you are tuning in then for all your favourite Taylor tracks, and I'll be joining you from noon onwards. I'll see you there. Have a lovely night and ka kite ana.
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2: 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And where it might end up. 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
4: Hi, I'm Nicole Jones. 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When he started slowing down, we got him checked out. 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We were given a year, but 6 weeks later, we had to say goodbye. Without Pet Insure, the whole ordeal would have been far more overwhelming. So I'm so grateful we had it. Oh.

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4: Morena, what a beautiful morning to start our Taylor Takeover. It's 13 hours, her lucky number, our lucky day of Taylor tracks. All the highs and lows and what they meant at the time, along with updates on this royal wedding as it comes to us on ZM Starting Strong. Not the 10-minute version, but it's all too

It's Taylor Swift on Zedium this morning as we kick off our 13 hours of a Taylor Swift takeover live to New York very shortly with our man on the ground at the royal wedding. Ben Harlem's going to join us as well around 2 o'clock at New York time, currently in the Arvo. Looking like a great day to get married for T Swift. So if you're listening, wherever you are, whatever you're getting up to, text 9696, which Taylor track you're most looking forward to. We can see coming up that big one from Red, her record-breaking hit, Anti-Hero, on the way. This one comes from 2008. She performed it with Miley Cyrus. The MTV Awards. That's one of the parts that I'm most excited about today as we play these Taylor Swift tracks to go back and remember, because she's been here since she was 15. All the people that she's spent time with, celebrities she's brushed shoulders with, collabed with. This is Taylor Swift from 2008 and 15 on ZM.

0: It's Taylor Swift Red right here on ZM's Taylor Takeover. One of the best parts is knowing that one was a little bit harder in that whole album and era of Red. But now that she owns every single track that we're going to be playing for Taylor's Takeover.
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0: Some early birds getting in on 9696. We've had Georgia in Christchurch saying yay for Tay Tay. Day is asking how many Reputation tracks are we playing this early in the morning? Let me see. Coming up. Three coming up this hour. Make sure you can try spot them on ZM's Taylor Takeover today. Next, though, we're going to talk about someone with this royal wedding of Taylor Swift and Travis Kelce. The NDAs that must have been signed and have been confirmed to be signed so that not anything gets out. It seems someone, it looks like, has broken an NDA, which, horrible for them, just great for us. We're going to dive into that broken NDA potentially next on ZM's Taylor Takeover. Obviously, her special day with Travis Kelce. But you know how it is. She had to kiss a couple of frogs to find her Prince Charming, which a portion of this album is inspired by a brief but very brutal relationship she had with, allegedly, Matt Healy from 1975 back in 2023, who, you know, it wasn't going to go good if your mother-in-law was potentially talking to you about like this.
3: Not being her mother-in-law is a role that I'm glad that I lost. Not that I have anything against her
4: right.
3: at all.
4: Okay.
3: It was just, you know, it was tricky, but you're not allowed to say anything, and then she writes a whole album.
0: Yeah, she does write a whole album, and I can't wait for her to write a whole album about this wedding. That's Matt Healy's mum. Donna Kelce would never, in the name of the smallest man who ever lived. It's Taylor Swift from the Tortured Poets Department on ZM this morning.

If you step on my lawn, then I'm fearsome and I'm wretched.

0: it's Taylor Swift. Today Was a Fairy Tale, the first single from the soundtrack of the Valentine's Day movie from 2010 that she debuted her acting career in as well on ZM. With our Taylor takeover, someone might have broken the NDA. These things are like sealed tight, but a luxury wedding cake designer called Julia Defense, she made a video of like, hey, I just happened to be in New York, and then sharing stories, adding Taylor Swift songs to the background, and then her wheeling this massive box that's like a head above hers around New York. So people are like, we know you're trying to imply that you've made the wedding cake for Taylor Swift, which well done, but the post has been taken down. Makes me think that she too was made to sign an NDA and that was enough to kind of break it. But I wonder what flavor, because looking at the menu or like things that we saw coming in and out of the Madison Square Garden, a lot of chicken, and I'm worried that Travis got pick in the menu and he just wants boy kibble, so it's got me thinking maybe this cake is just straight up carrot cake, like a human body size cake of just carrot cake. Or, oh my gosh, imagine if she's done it like re-eras and has like red velvet for the red era. She just has several different, I mean, the cake's big enough to have every flavor under the sun. But we're looking at all things Taylor today as our Taylor Takeover kicks off on ZM for this royal, royal wedding. Coming up next, a lot of the celebrities that we know have been confirmed coming to this wedding also starred in this music video clip when she was having a bit of beef, a bit of bad blood with someone, like Gigi Hadid, Cara Delevingne, who's been confirmed to go along today, stars in the music video clip. Any guesses? 9696. And if you've got song requests for our Taylor Takeover, 9696 as well, and we can slip them in next on ZM.
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ZM's Taylor Takeover. One of the highlights is going to be giving love to those tracks that you feel like didn't get the love they deserve when they came out. The Life of a Showgirl, featuring Sabrina Carpenter, who's rumoured to be attending this royal wedding today, which is what we're here for. Sealed tight at the MSG in New York, but as soon as we sniff something out, you'll know about it on ZM. Back into it with Reputation. It's ready for it.

0: it's off that Reputation era of Taylor Swift on ZM's Taylor Takeover, moving into our 12th hour, and your request coming through 9696. Larissa said you got to start with Travis's favourite Taylor Swift song of all time. Surely that will get played at the wedding today. Travis's favourite Taylor Swift song is coming up. Eleanor on 0800 dials ZM. What are you up to this weekend?
1: We're just keeping a watch on the Taylor Swift.
0: Ooh, yeah, predictions. What are you thinking? Do you think that's genuinely their wedding, or do you think they might have gotten married elsewhere, Eleanor?
1: We think it's a bit suspicious, but we'll see.
0: A little bit suspicious. Eleanor, what's your Taylor Swift request for our Taylor Takeover today?
1: Our song? Yeah, I love that one.
0: It's coming up after 7 o'clock this morning on ZM's Taylor Takeover. Keep your request coming 9696 and we'll see what we can do.
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6: Te Whanganui a Tara Wellington. Your forecast for the day, it's cloudy with the odd shower before dawn, then mainly fine. Cloud returning in the arvo and you've got rain at night.
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7: In this update, the United Nations is warning that mass atrocities may be unfolding around the city of Al Obeid in Sudan. An urgent update at the UN Human Rights Council in Geneva raised concern about fighting between the Sudanese armed forces and paramilitary rapid support forces. Al Obeid is sheltering 100,000 people fleeing fighting in other parts of the northeast African country. UN High Commissioner for Human Rights Volker Turk says the people have been under a de facto siege for 18 months.
8: It's been very difficult for them to get relief items. It's been very difficult for them to leave. People are no longer able to even get proper nutrition. And then there is a frontal attack.
7: International travellers are flooding into Auckland Airport today. It's the airport's busiest overseas arrivals day for the July school holidays, which also aligns with university break and Australia's school holidays. Around 30,000 tourists will arrive this weekend, with similar numbers the next 2 weekends or so. That's news. In sports, and the round of 32 phase will conclude today at the FIFA World Cup. Jason Pine reports.
9: Rank outsiders and World Cup first-timers Cape Verde face a massive task when they meet world number two Argentina, who have won all three games so far at the tournament, with Lionel Messi scoring 6 of their 8 goals. That game's in Miami from 10. At 1:30, Group K winners Colombia, who are yet to lose a match at the tournament, face Ghana in Kansas City.
7: And the Tall Blacks have dug deep to outlast the Philippines 106-102 in a World Cup qualifying double overtime thriller in Auckland. New Zealand trailed by 4 during the overtime period, while 3 referee reviews heightened tensions. That's sport. I'm Kalia Strong.
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0: from the Tortured Poets Department. It's Taylor Swift, So High School right here on ZM's Taylor Takeover with Brooke. Travis has admitted that's his favourite Taylor Swift song of all time.
1: I guess So High School.
2: Can we get some lyrics?
1: Chill out.
2: Can we get some lyrics?
3: No, I was just singing Blank Space a minute.
0: He couldn't give some lyrics to his favourite Taylor Swift song because I think some of the lyrics refer to this pop culture moment from him.
4: It's just the game.
5: And then Taylor Swift would be the kiss.
0: Where he decided to kiss Taylor Swift in a game of marry, kiss or kill Ariana Grande, Taylor Swift, Katy Perry. This was years and years, like a decade before that they had even met, and for her to reference it in So High School. It's all starting to add up on ZM. Coming up, actually speaking of what some songs of Taylor Swift's entail, we're going to talk next about how many times Taylor Swift has mentioned the word love in all of her discography. If you want to guess, text 9696 and some other commonly mentioned things throughout Taylor Swift lyrics. If you want to text 9696 with your favourite Taylor Swift lyrics of all time, you're more than welcome to. As we go back to August with Taylor's Takeover, keeping you up to date on anything that comes out of Madison Square Garden today.

0: It's Taylor Swift on ZM's Taylor Takeover with Brooke. If refreshing your page every 5 minutes, hoping to see just a slither of her in a wedding dress is legal, then I'm guilty as a sin on ZM. The Taylor Takeover with Taylor Swift and Travis Kelce's wedding going down Madison Square Garden today. We're taking you with us inside anything we hear. You're going to hear it as well today. All the updates, you can jump on over to ZM online as well. She is a lyrical genius of our generation, Taylor Swift. We're asking on 9696. This is the woman who's rhymed bed with head more times than we can count. Car with bar. Just, I say that, but she genuinely has some absolutely banging lyrics. Her fans as well know her favour to using the word door significantly more than your average pop star would. But the exact word of love across Taylor Swift's whole discography, 83 songs. How many times do you reckon she's used that word love? 372 times Taylor Swift has felt that love was the right song. So it's so special. She's been writing about love songs, it feels like, forever. So it feels very special that today she finally gets to celebrate with the love of her life. Olive on 0800 ZM. Kia ora, good morning. What are you getting up to?
1: I'm watching TV, listening to Taylor Swift songs.
0: Are you a bit of a Swiftie, Olive?
1: Yeah.
0: What's your favourite Taylor Swift song of all time?
1: I don't really have one.
0: Do you have a current favourite at the moment that you want us to play?
1: I knew you.
0: Yeah? Okay, we'll chuck that one on.
1: Yeah.
0: Oh, hey, thanks for texting, Olive, to 9696. We've got a little Taylor Swift merch pack here with your name on it. We'll flick out to you.
1: Thank you.
0: That's all right. Thanks for texting. You enjoy your morning, Olive.
1: Yes, you too.
0: Bye. It's her most recent song that she's put out for that Toy Story 5 soundtrack, Taylor Swift, with I Knew It, I Know You, on ZM's Taylor Takeover this morning.

0: she's dead.
1: Look what you made me do. 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

0: I think it's right to put out a PSA and apologise to anyone who's on that time of the month, because we are doing Taylor's Takeover. This is 13 hours of Taylor Swift's music on ZM. So you might find even more emotions running high with that and the fairy tale wedding that's going on. We're watching. It's around about coming up to 4 o'clock New York time at the moment. So any moment, something could go down. If it does, you're going to hear it here. Also, ZM Online, make sure you check out the socials. I'm so sick of running as fast as I can. And yes, Taylor Swift, Travis Kelce, happily ever after, but we're stressing the frogs that Taylor Swift had to kiss to get where she is today, and potentially the song that kind of, I love this song, and you'll know it, but she's kind of making fun of all these tabloids, everyone's saying, you know, you can't date Taylor Swift without her writing an album about it, she's so boy crazy, rah rah rah. Her big hit back to those claims coming up next on ZM. If you know what I'm talking about, 9696.
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She's found the one. It's Taylor Swift on Zillium's Taylor Takeover. We're playing non-stop Taylor right through till 7 o'clock tonight. Your request on 9696, more than welcome. There's been a rush of her latest album. Oh, oh no! Taylor Swift's version of Father Figure, I should say, along

Wish List, which was one of her demands in this wedding, Taylor Swift, for especially rehearsal dinner last night. Absolutely no guests to bring gifts. She's got everything she needs in this man. Coming up next, we're going to explore some of your favourite eras and ones, this is what I love, ones that didn't get love are now getting love today on ZM with our Taylor Takeover. Watching closely for this wedding, it's coming up to 4 o'clock New York time, so we're going to start to see drips and drabs of things. Photos not falling for any fakes coming out with Taylor's Takeover right here on ZM. It's the man.

0: Kicked off that Red Era of Taylor Swift, I Knew You Were Trouble right here on Zing with Brooke. No need to worry anymore with the Taylor Takeover. We'll keep you covered on updates as it comes to us live from the MSG in New York, this royal wedding. And Xanthi on 0800-ZM. Kia ora, good morning. Where do you join us from?
1: I'm in Taupo.
0: In Taupo? Oh my God, I bet it's a chilly morning there.
1: It's freezing and I'm only this, so.
0: Oh my gosh, okay, we can warm you up with some Taylor Swift. But Xanthi, take us back to the start. When did you initially get into Taylor Swift? What era was she in?
1: Since I was a little girl, like, Taylor Swift was like, she raised me.
0: Yes.
1: I was always too young to go to a concert. The first concert I was allowed to go to was the Eras Tour.
0: Oh, you did go over in Aussie?
1: Yes, I did. It was like the best night of my entire life.
0: Do you feel like out of all the eras, seeing them live, there's one you like resonate with the most?
1: Like, I feel like Speak Now, because I was so raised on the album.
0: Well, with Speak Now and the Eras Tour, there was only a few songs from Speak Now in the set list.
1: Oh my God.
0: So that's why I'm so excited for today to play a bunch of them.
1: No, literally. I watched the first ever live stream of the opening night and I was gagged when there was only one Speak Now song.
0: Well, Xanthi, we've got one. From Speak Now, coming up in the playlist next. Xanthi, thank you so much for joining us. We'll flick you one of our Taylor merch giveaways we've got to do to celebrate this royal wedding today. If you want to text your request to 9696. Or your favourite era, your underrated Taylor Swift songs, we could be hooking you up with this merch pack as well. On ZM This Morning with Brooke.
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8: Te Whanganui a Tara Wellington, your forecast for the day. It's cloudy with the odd shower before dawn, then mainly fine. Cloud returning in the arvo and you've got rain at night.
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10: On this update, retailers say customers and staff would benefit from security staff having greater powers. ACT wants to grant accredited officers the ability to detain or remove people, issue exclusion notices and use force. It says police are often overstretched and this could plug the gaps. Retail NZ Chief Executive Carolyn Young agrees more advanced security guards would help with retail crime. She says it wouldn't be every security guard and they wouldn't be everywhere.
11: Just be a small portion of guards at select locations that would be helping keep those areas safe at times that are most vulnerable.
10: Auckland Mayor Wayne Brown will be wearing his love for Auckland tech companies on his sleeve. Starting today, the Mayor will wear a different branded t-shirt from a local Auckland startup every day for 100 days. The unique campaign will culminate in the official launch of Auckland Startup Week, running from October 12. That's news. In sport, and Novak Djokovic and Jannik Sinner have advanced to the last 16 at Wimbledon. Craig Gabriel reports.
12: Novak Djokovic raised his arms as if he was praying to the sky at the end of his match. He was grateful he had gotten through. The match was at risk of going five after being up 2 sets to love, and then anything could have happened, but he managed to hang on to beat Arthur Rinderknecht 7-5, 6-4, 1-6, 7-6. Jannik Sinner had a more comfortable result. He got past Jenson Brooksby, but Daniil Medvedev is out. Jan-Lennard Struff kept trailing but kept coming back to win 7-6, 7-6, 7-5.
10: Tall Blacks coach Judd Flavel believes they earned an empowering win by beating the Philippines 106-102 in double overtime in Auckland. The win sends the Tall Blacks to the second round of World Cup qualifying before Monday's match against Guam. That's sport. I'm Kalia Strong.
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It's the Taylor Takeover right here on ZM with Brooke as we hold out hope to see some images from this royal wedding going down Madison Square Garden today between Taylor Swift and Travis Kelce. All the details right here. But just on champagne problems, the rehearsal dinner last night for this received luxury custom wedding favours from the marriage of Taylor Swift and Travis Kelce. So 100 of these guests who went along, few of them seen leaving with these black velvet boxes and the couple's initials on the boxes, very ooh-la-la. What was inside the box? One source tells us that a diamond-encrusted champagne flute, along with fabric wrapped and a card of the image of the couple's engagement photo sealed with some wax. So really nice and sentimental. It kind of, the more that comes out, the more that I think Swifties are realizing, okay, there's no Easter eggs. There's nothing going on. This is just Taylor in her personal life, thanking the loved ones around her, her friends and family, and Travis's friends and family as well, and celebrating their love together. But just on champagne problems, I wonder who's going to get the littest tonight. Surely it's going to be some of Travis's friends. I'm putting money on Jason Kelce going a little bit crazy. On ZM's Taylor Takeover, it's around about just after 4 o'clock New York time with all the latest details. Next, though, we're going to talk about some of the most iconic Taylor Swift music video clips of all time. If you are, oh my God, the videographer and photographer at Taylor Swift's wedding today, will really be feeling the pressure. But some of these iconic, if you can think of one, 9696, your favorite T-Swift music video clip of all time. It could even be this one featuring Post Malone. And it's Fortnite on ZM. I was

0: where she's dancing with a bunch of different hip hop, ballet. She even she twerks in that music video clip. So we're asking for our Taylor takeover on ZM. While we wait to get any news, I know close friends are starting to show up at the Madison Square Garden for Taylor Swift and Travis Kelce's royal wedding to be. But asking your favorite music video clips of Taylor Swift's all time. Georgia joins us on 0800RZM. I feel like from being such a big Swiftie, Georgia, I'm going to get you to pick your top three.
1: Oh, I mean, number one, you need to calm down.
0: This is with all the color.
1: Yeah. Number two, The Man.
0: Oh, same era? Lover.
1: Yeah. And number three, probably Bad Blood. Like, iconic.
0: Super iconic. And a lot of those girls who were in the music video clip attending the wedding today, are you still on the side that you think that this is genuinely the wedding going down today, Georgia, or do you feel like it happened months ago?
1: I don't know. I kind of don't believe it, but, like, I want to have hope.
0: Yeah.
1: But I feel like it's just, like, way too big. Like, who the hell gets married at, like, MTG? Like, that's crazy.
0: I did see someone do a comparison with Jack Antonoff's wedding and all the, like, Swifties that, like, swarmed outside that because they knew that she was going to be there. And it was like, she had to do something like this to please those people. Like, there almost had to be something like that. So whether it's for those people outside or not. But, Georgia, appreciate having you on the show today and enjoy the rest of the tracks. What track are you listening out for?
1: Wow, you just played it. Fortnite. That was my jam.
0: Another fave off that same album, Tortured Poets Department. But Daddy, I Love Him is coming up on ZM with our Taylor takeover. Thanks, Georgia. Keeping you posted on all the latest as some of her close friends start to arrive at the MSG. On ZM, this is Taylor Swift, Bon Iver, and Exile.
2: I can see you standing, honey, with his arm.

0: I remember everyone's faces genuinely when that line came out that I'm having as babies. No, I'm not, but you should see your faces. Tortured Poets Department, T-Swift, but Daddy, I love him, which that album, the Tortured Poets Department, is going to take up a lot of our Taylor takeover today, but not the longest. I assumed, in terms of Taylor Swift albums, which one do you think has the longest runtime? I thought Tortured Poets Department. It's the third longest at 65 minutes, 8 seconds. Red, obviously, including this 10-minute version, 65 minutes and 9 seconds. The longest T-Swift album, actually. This is one of the vault tracks off it. When she passed out, baby, was it over now? Speak Now at, 67 minutes and 20 seconds. This track from the vault of it is coming up next, along with And Just In Time. Zayn's feature as Gigi and Bradley Cooper arrive on scene. If you miss any of Taylor's takeover, all the socials, ZM Online, as we count down. Coming up to 5 o'clock New York time, this royal wedding on ZM.
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Zayn, T-Swift, and I Don't Want to Live Forever. Some people might think of the 50 Shades of Grey. Some people might think as well of Gigi Hadid, who's just rocked up to Taylor's wedding. We're doing our Taylor Takeover on ZM right through till 7pm with Madison Square Garden, the venue of the day, starting to fill out, 1,000 guests due in there. And it's hard to decipher fact from fiction. But he has uploaded a photo of him looking real nice in a suit. Could Somba be attending this? She's ranted and raved about his lyricism. I could see it happening. Other people, not so much. A video of Blue Ivy gone viral at the moment saying that she's in New York to attend Taylor Swift's wedding. Beyonce and Jay-Z's daughter? Maybe, maybe not. On ZM's Taylor Takeover, back into it with one off the latest album. This is Opalite on ZM. I had

0: Battling your ground, karma's on your scent like a bounty hunter.
1: And karma's gonna track you down,
0: step by step from town to town. Sweet like justice,
1: karma is the queen.
0: Karma takes all my friends to the summit.
1: Facts.
0: Karma is the guy on the screen.

0: I Spice, Taylor Swift, Karma right here on ZM celebrating the love story of our generation. Who would have thought it all started from, oh my God, this is probably the best thing to ever come out of a podcast, but Travis Kelce saying that he wanted to give Taylor Swift on the Eras Tour a friendship bracelet with his phone number on it. She saw the clip, bada bing, bada boom, the rest is history. Hayley on 0800 dial ZM, you've got a special memory to this song.
1: My sister actually got engaged to Love Stories. My brother-in-law sang it in front of everyone and proposed to her.
0: Oh, my gosh!
1: My sister singing that song.
0: Yeah, now it's burnt in your brain as this is a song that your brother-in-law sung. Oh,
1: pretty much. That's all I can think about when I hear it now.
0: That's so sweet. We've got Taylor Swift doing a cover of your brother-in-law's version of Love Story coming up very shortly, actually. But also that 10-minute version you're quite keen on.
1: Yes, it might take up a good chunk of the 12 hours. But
0: exactly. Hey, Hayley, thanks for joining us for our Taylor Takeover this morning, and you take care.
1: You too. Thank you. Bye.
0: As we wait, that 10-minute version of All Too Well, a little bit closer to 12 o'clock today, but before then, we're going to have... And you're more than welcome to share your special Taylor Swift song memories on 9696 as we celebrate our Taylor Takeover right here on ZM.
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4: Te Whanganui a Tara Wellington. Your forecast for the day, it's cloudy with the odd shower before dawn, then mainly fine. Cloud returning in the arvo and you've got rain at night.
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5: In this update, home detention for a Remuera accountant who secretly filmed hundreds of men in a pool changing room in Auckland. Chong Yu Koo pleaded guilty to making and possessing intimate recordings after police found almost 400 videos taken without consent at Newmarket's Olympic Pools and Fitness Centre. He used hidden phones to film people as they got changed. Judge Herman Retzlaff says Koo's offending involved a breach of trust and vulnerable victims. Some new rules for anyone going fishing in Lake Taupo this weekend. The government has increased the bag limit from 6 trout to 8 due to above average trout numbers. It's also relaxed fly-only restrictions at the underutilised Ōtakitaki and Waitatoki stream mouths. Department of Conservation Taupo Operations Manager Dave Conley says the changes will be good for the local community.
6: We'll provide a couple of extra spots for people to come and try out spin fishing where they can be pretty successful, but just might help provide people with the confidence to get out there and give it a go.
5: That's news in sport, and two big names are through, but one is out in the men's draw at Wimbledon. Craig Gabriel reports.
7: Novak Djokovic is into the fourth round of Wimbledon for the 18th time, but it was a dicey match he played as Arthur Rinderknecht took the challenge to the seven-time champion. Djokovic eventually won 7-5, 6-4, 1-6, 7-6. Jannik Sinner had a better time winning in straight sets, but Daniil Medvedev has squandered advantages to lose to Jan-Lennard Struff 7-6, 7-6, 7-5.
5: And it may have felt like a thriller in Manila at times, but the Tall Blacks have hung tough to claim a 106-102 World Cup qualifying win over the Philippines in Auckland. New Zealand has overcome double overtime pressure, as well as a largely pro-Philippines crowd, to advance to the second round of qualifiers. That's sport. I'm Kalia Strong.
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It's Taylor's Takeover on ZM as we count down to the big moment of her and Travis Kelce's royal wedding going down today, which, looking in the next half hour, is coming. It's just after 5 New York time. So we're going to know. I think a lot's going to start coming out in the next half hour. So stick around on ZM. It is literally a speak now or forever hold your peace kind of moment. We're going to cross live to New York. Ali, our gal on the ground, who's making her way to Manhattan, and just to get an overall energy and vibe, who, if she's seen any celebrities, what it's like in New York with this wedding, to be or not to be, there's something going on and we need to get to the bottom of it. Ali's going to join us on ZM with Brooke for your Taylor Takeover. All your song requests come through 9696. It was inevitable. Taylor Swift's You Belong With Me on ZM.

0: on her very, very special day, Taylor Swift's wedding with Travis Kelce. I'm sure she will be in mind. The song dedicated to Taylor Swift's grandmother, Marjorie, on ZM with Brooke for your Taylor Takeover. Talking all things New York, so it's only right we cross.
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0: Live to New York now with our lady on the ground, Allie, come in.
2: It's me, Allie in New York. How's it going over there?
0: It'd be an all right day for a wedding here. A little bit cold. Can you give us some boring weather chat from New York? How's it looking?
2: It is a record high again. It is 39 degrees as of right now. So if I'm in the kitchen and stand in front of a hot stove, it's cooler there than it is outside at this moment.
0: There's a lot. It's maybe the weather, maybe the hustle and bustle, because you mentioned there is like this royal wedding, but also just a lot of energy, a lot of events going on in New York, in America this weekend. Run us through it.
2: It is controlled chaos here in New York. It is like a perfect trifecta. We have, in fact, the subways are on an alternative route this weekend because of all of this controlled chaos. We have an incredible World Cup game happening on Sunday. It is the 4th of July, and so people from all over the world are coming to watch the fireworks after 250 years here. Mm. And then also we have the Taylor Swift wedding. And the Taylor Swift wedding is in the whole central, it's right in the middle of Manhattan. And so the amount of traffic that is there right now, you could not pay me to drive in the city.
0: I don't want to hear any complaints about traffic here in Aotearoa, because that is Allie live on the ground in New York, where this royal wedding with Travis Kelce and Taylor Swift is going down today. It is just after 5 o'clock New York time, so we're going to start to see more things roll out on ZM's Taylor Takeover. This is 22.

0: be remembered. Waking up all the speak now, girlies, with Taylor's Takeover on ZM. Full noise till 7 p.m. as we're starting to see guests come out and step into MSG. If you want to grab all the latest ZM online for the social pics. But Katie, on $0800 ZM, how are we feeling?
1: I'm great, thank you. How are you?
0: I'm good. You're great. I heard you're actually feeling a bit feral.
1: I am. I literally am. I've just been screaming the lyrics to every song you played, and I put on my white Taylor Swift jumper in celebration.
0: Oh my God, she's a bride.
1: Yes.
0: You're a Speak Now girly. I'll never miss a chance to speak to a fellow Speak Now girly, but I really struggled. I was looking through the album last night and I was like, if I had to pick one of these songs to be a wedding song for me, maybe I would do Long Live, but I don't know. Have you got a song that you've got your mindset on? Say you do Tie the Knot one day, Katie, that would be a Taylor Swift wedding song for you?
1: See, I love Long Live with my whole entire heart. Like, when I got to hear that song live the 3 times that I've got to hear it live, every time I just sobbed. But I think mine is a perfect wedding song because it talks about that moment of, like, I will always be there for you, that, like, I thought you were going to turn away, but you've come and you said you are the best thing that's ever been mine.
0: You made a rebel of a careless man's careful daughter. Like, what? Lyricist.
1: I know, genius. I never came out all by herself, but she was younger than I am now. Like, holy crap. But
0: I know, I can't imagine. Hey, Katie, what song now? We've played a couple from Speak Now. What else are you looking forward to? Maybe more of a deep cut Taylor Swift track?
1: Oh, well, in that case, I would love you to play Thank You, Amy, from the Torture Poets Movement, because that song is just such a, like, I feel like I've come full circle today with Taylor Swift wedding. That song is about coming full circle despite all of the struggles that Taylor's been through in her past, and I just love it so much, and I think it's so underrated.
0: Like, it is very full circle. Great way to put it, Katie.
1: Thank you.
0: Okay, we'll see if we can squeeze Thank You, Amy on.
1: Thank you very much.

0: Sure, coming up in the playlist for Taylor's Takeover on ZM, along with a Lana Del Rey feature track. She has been, I think, some places where you can make predictions. She is one of the highest predicted confirmed guests to this, Lana Del Rey. On ZM for this royal wedding, Travis Kelce, Taylor Swift, all you need to know is right here.
1: Bombshell news about Taylor Swift, and Travis Kelce's wedding.
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0: It's Taylor Swift, Lana Del Rey, Snow on the Beach. For Amelia, who's text 9696, her fave Taylor Swift track. Also, Zoe, I just turned into the Taylor takeover. I'm only two songs in. Why am I crying already? And then I had to let her down gently just to know.
1: Keep my old scarf from that very first week.
0: Yep. All 10 minutes of it is coming up just after 10 o'clock this morning.
1: Can't get rid of it.
0: It's just one belter after another. I don't know, tissue sales to go through the roof after Taylor's takeover today on ZM. We are looking very closely. You can catch Carly Kloss. If you know Taylor Swift's law with her. She's just showed up with her husband. Oh, you can see it all on the carpet, her gorgeous golden dress. Up at ZM Online on our socials. We're going to cross back to New York. Ali, our gal on the ground, will give us some more famous faces that have been showing up next on ZM's Taylor Takeover. For Taylor Swift, Travis Kelce's big day at Madison Square Garden. She's down bad for it.

0: 17 when she released that. Taylor Swift's Teardrops on My Guitar. It followed that famous Tim McGraw song on ZM's Taylor Takeover.
1: Are you ready for ZM's Taylor Takeover?
0: Madison Square Garden, this royal wedding between Taylor Swift and Travis Kelce. Guests are starting to roll up. We've got our girl on the ground. Ali joins us again.
2: It's me, Ali in New York. How's it going over there?
0: We're not bad, Ali. Is this just another day in New York? We're starting to see lots, like 1,000 guests, famous faces from all like corners of the earth. Is this, for you being in New York, kind of just something you're used to?
2: You know, I really am, I must say, after 22 years. But you know, something special about the wedding is that Taylor is putting them all up in a first-class hotel and then also paying for everybody to drive to the wedding. So I have a feeling there is a traffic jam with a lot of black SUVs trying to get into that space. It all goes down in a half an hour, so I'm really excited to see what unfolds.
0: We'll come back to you, Ali, live in New York for Taylor Swift, Travis Kelce's wedding. Yeah, we are seeing these SUVs pull into a tent. Guests get out. It's very, very hush-hush on ZM's Taylor Takeover.
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0: Hands up. 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
3: You can't get rid of it.
0: 9696. It's about to go down, probably the most anticipated track in our Taylor Takeover. Playing Taylor Swift right through till 7 p.m. tonight on ZM. All Too Well, coming up after 10.
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0: Play ZM. This update. The directors of a company have failed in a bid to avoid being made liable for clean-up costs at a Gisborne forest. It's been ruled they're responsible for the forest, which the council issued abatements against in 2017, 2018 and 2022. Jacob Jones reports.
1: Gisborne District Council told the court it posed a risk to the environment and downstream properties. The order requires the directors to stop discharging woody debris, remove it, dispose of it, and install slash catchers and water and sediment controls to minimise erosion.
0: Auckland's annual Matariki Festival is back for another year. The theme for this year's Māori New Year festivities is Matariki in the Sky, focusing on celestial knowledge, renewal and aspiration. Auckland Council Māori Events Development Lead Mels Huata Lucas says thousands of people are expected to attend free or budget-friendly events over the next 2 weeks. That's news. To sports now, and heartbreak for Australia at the FIFA World Cup in Dallas.
2: For a place in the round of 16, poor Egypt. That's how you do it. That's how you win it.
0: The Socceroos have been beaten 4-2 in penalties in their round of 32 match with Egypt after the scores were locked at 1-1 after following extra time. Egypt took the lead with a first-half strike before Australia countered with an early second-half goal off a set piece. The Faroes will face the winner of the match between Argentina and Cape Verde in the round of 16. And goal one for the Tall Blacks is complete after qualifying for the World Cup's second round of Asian qualifiers. The Kiwis need a double overtime to beat the Philippines 106-102 in Auckland. That's sport. I'm Kalia Strong.
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0: obviously, in our Taylor Takeover, invisible string to celebrate what looks like to be the wedding of the century between Taylor Swift, Travis Kelce, going down at the MCG. It's just after 6 o'clock New York time, so we're getting closer and closer to probably someone walking down the aisle, or at least the start of it. There are rumors flying. Obviously, we know music-wise, Stevie Nicks, Tim McGraw are going to be performing. Taylor Swift is now even rumoured to be performing at her own wedding. But Ollie joins us on 0800 Dials ZM to debunk some of these guests that we believe. So I'll give you one of the guests that has been snapped out and about in New York today, Ollie, and you just let me know whether you think they're there or not.
1: Okay.
0: Benson Boone.
1: I think so, because he opened for her, didn't he?
0: Yeah, on the Eras tour, he did too.
1: Yeah.
0: Dakota Johnson?
1: Yeah, they're friends, I'm pretty sure.
0: Hugh Grant was spotted out and about in New York.
1: I'm not sure.
0: I don't know where the law lies between those two, but also maybe she likes his movies. This one I'm really on the fence about. Ellie Goulding, because I know that Ed Sheeran's going to be there.
1: Well, weren't they friends like back in the day?
0: Yeah, they were. Like Bad Blood era. But I think she's also close with Ed Sheeran, but Ed Sheeran and Ellie, like, she must be having to worry about all these different dynamics, or she's probably just gone, stuff it, everyone can come, I like.
1: Yeah.
0: Oscar, hey, what song are you listening out for?
1: I really want to hear, like, A Place in This World from Debut.
0: More Debut, you reckon?
1: Yeah, or some of the, like, Midnight bonus tracks.
0: Okay, we'll keep an eye out. Hey, Oscar, thank you so much for celebrating our Taylor Takeover with us, and you have a great rest of your day.
1: You too. The getaway car,
0: we were flying. Thanks, Oscar. Getaway car confirmed, coming up in the playlist. Let us know where you're listening to. Maybe you're in your own getaway car. Maybe you're in your bedroom screaming, crying, throwing up. 9696. Let us know where you're doing our Taylor Takeover as we keep it going with Anti-Hero on ZM.

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1: I can't find a pulse, my heart won't start anymore.
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0: The anticipation of what's to come from this royal wedding, Taylor Swift and Travis Kelce. Thank gosh we've got someone there in on the action. Ali from New York joins us.
3: It's me, Ali in New York. How's it going over there?
0: It's all right. Just on 10:30 here, which means around 6:45 over your time. How's it looking? Give us a vibe check, Ali.
3: Honestly, you know, part of it is the feeling of camaraderie right now. And so within the millions of people here, you know, nobody's really mad. Everybody is so happy to be here. And if you're not a Taylor Swift fan, you're eating the energy of what's happening.
0: And it's been hard to get a close look at some of these stars going into the venue. I wonder, do you think we'll get them on the outside when they're kicking on, potentially, Ali, tonight?
3: Absolutely. You know, the wedding is in this very major spot. However, a lot of the things and businesses and bars nearby are catered toward tourists. And so down in Soho is Taylor's favorite restaurant, and there's a lot of really nice speakeasy bars over there. So I have a feeling that a lot of this group is going to spill downtown into Soho.
0: I'm so excited to see the shenanigans. Ali, live from New York, joining us on ZM with our Taylor Takeover. I just want you. And two tracks from the Speak Now album. A shout out on 9696, listening to the Taylor Takeover, driving my 6-year-old Hazel home from Ripper Rugby game, listening along, loving it.
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It's not a drill. This is not a drill. Taylor Swift back to December. She has arrived at the venue now, finally. It felt like a little bit of a stalemate for a wee while, but she has rocked up Madison Square Garden. You can check out our digitals for all the latest. I'm assuming she's going to rock up in a wedding dress. Would be the perfect attire for her big day. ZM Online on the gram for all the latest on Taylor Swift, Travis Kelce's wedding. I was going to talk about the last name dilemma. Because what is she going to become? Taylor Kelce? Or is it going to be Travis Swift? Or is she going to double barrel it and be a Taylor Swift Kelce? Kelce Swift? Either. She has arrived. She's landed. Guys, this is definitely happening. It is our wish list for Taylor's takeover.

0: Look, I didn't predict it. Out of every song we've played today, why was that the one that upset me so much? Taylor Swift, Mine. Oh my God. Speak Now girlies are having an absolute field day because it's the album that doesn't get enough love. Here on ZM's Taylor Takeover, is it getting the love it deserves? It's getting the tears it deserves. If you just missed it, with this wedding, Madison Square Garden of Taylor Swift, Travis Kelce, the bride-to-be has arrived. And she didn't take a jet plane, okay? So those memes need to stop coming through 9696. But something else, couple of outfit clashes from guests. No guests so far clashing with the white bride, but the white bride, the dress of the bride. But a couple of outfit clashes, including her best friend Abigail. Oh, no. Oh, no. What can you do on the big day? Coming up after 11 o'clock today, along with Maroon, Taylor Swift's Me. And also, we've got some Swifty merch packs to give away, so we want to put it to you on 9696. There's a lot of knowledgeable Swifties out there. Get ready for our Swifty quiz coming up as well after 11 on ZM.
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All the highs and lows for Taylor's takeover today on ZM. It's 7:15 New York time, where her, Travis Kelce's wedding is expected to take place. 8:30 sundown in New York, so they better get a hurry on. I wouldn't be surprised if the ceremony has started. But here on ZM, we're going to take you through a Taylor Swift quiz with a merch pack to be won. So if you think you've got what it takes to go up against another Swiftie, 0800 dial ZM right now. We'll put you to the test after we welcome you to New York.

0: rumoured to be performing along with Stevie Nicks at the big day today. It is Tim McGraw, Taylor Swift on ZM.
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0: For this big fairy tale wedding, we can watch and weep from afar, or we can try score you some Taylor Swift merch packs, which we've got ready to go, and we've got two Swifties going head to head. Let me introduce you. Her favourite era is Speak Now. We've got Alana joining us. Hi, Alana.
2: Hi.
0: Let's see who you're taking on today. She's more of a lover girl herself. Charlotte joins us on 0800 dials at M.
3: Hi.
0: All right, I want a nice, clean game. Are you girls ready to jump into it?
2: Yeah.
0: I'll get you to buzz in with your era. So, Alana, you'll be okay. Speak Now. Charlotte, Lover. Ready?
3: Okay. Yeah.
0: Which album features the song Willow?
3: Lover.
0: Yes, Charlotte?
3: Evermore?
0: Go with your gut. It is Evermore.
3: Signet.
0: All right.
3: What?
0: Are we ready to go on to the next question?
3: Yeah. Yeah.
0: Taylor Swift has three cats named after famous fictional characters. Name me one of these cats.
3: Lover.
0: Charlotte again.
3: Meredith Grey, Benjamin Button, and I don't know the other one.
0: Olivia Benson, but basically, boom. All right, are we ready to go? Are you still there, Alana?
2: Yeah, I'm still here.
0: You're right. Okay, tell me, when's Taylor Swift's birthday?
3: Lover.
0: I'm going to give it to Alana.
3: 13th of December, 1989.
0: Ding, ding, ding. All right, are we ready? It's now 2-1 to Charlotte. Which song begins with the lyrics, "We were both young when I first saw you"?
3: Lover.
0: Oh, just in, Charlotte.
3: Love Story. Love Story
0: is correct. Well done, girls. Thank you so much for playing. We're going to hook both of you up with a merch pack.
3: Thank you.
0: That's all right. What era is this, girls?
3: Reputation.
0: You guys are too good. It is Reputation. Taylor Swift, ready for it on ZM.

0: Our Taylor Takeover. Go until 7 o'clock tonight. We're going to hear before 12 o'clock today from our girl on the ground in New York, Ellie, just outside Madison Square Garden. So it's going to be forever. Where it's all going down. We don't know. This is the thing. We don't know where they're up to in the ceremony. We've known that Taylor Swift has landed on site. She's there, assuming Travis is there. Lots of friends, family. We're ticking off these guest lists, showing up, arriving, showing face. But could they be doing their vows? All I know is they're definitely reciting their vows in their head. Any guesses? 9696, do you think she's going to quote herself in her vows? What are we thinking? Let us know, 9696, along with your Taylor Swift Takeover shout-outs on ZM.
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0: 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You've been sorting after it on 9696 and Suburban Legends on ZM as our Taylor Takeover continues.
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0: It's the wedding of our generation. It feels like we're watching our babysitter who looked after us finally marry the guy that she deserves after seeing him date some duds in the past, and we meet a few of them, don't like them. We like this dad, this Travis Kelce dad-to-be. On ZM, we've been crossing live to New York. Our girl on the ground, Ellie, is there. We are heading to lunchtime here in Aotearoa. I know it's nearly 9 o'clock for you guys, but looking at what's on the menu for Taylor Swift and Travis Kelce's wedding, Ellie, any ideas?
2: There are lots of lobsters hanging out and being consumed in this. In addition to Ed Sheeran, I think she's going to walk down the aisle to one of his songs. You know, there isn't a lot that I've uncovered yet. However, I'm so excited to find this menu.
0: Because the cake as well, which we saw getting carted in, you know, it would be above both of our heads. It's a big cake.
2: It's bananas. And one thing I will say, I would say that chicken is like the vanilla thing on the menu. Everybody likes chicken. It's very universal. So, you know, I really hope that he does spread his wings and maybe try a little lamb or, you know, something out there.
0: Yeah. Oh, Allison, hey, thank you so much. Enjoy this holiday or this weekend for you in New York. And thanks for keeping us posted on this.
2: Absolutely, guys. I'm happy to share all the good news.
0: That's Ellie live from New York keeping us posted on all the latest that's going down with this royal wedding, Taylor Swift and Travis Kelce, as we do ZM's Taylor Takeover right till 7 p.m. tonight. It's time to go back to 2012. It's Taylor Swift and I Knew You Were Trouble on ZM.

It's Taylor Swift on our Taylor Takeover right here on ZM. The moment we've been waiting for seems to be confirmed. Breaking news, Taylor Swift and Travis Kelce are now married according to her publicist, Tree Payne. So, in this statement by New York City, it really just dives into their fashion, which seems like a crazy thing to put in a legitimate document. The bride and groom's wedding ceremony looks to have been created by Christian Dior. Okay, essential knowledge. They were designed by Jonathan Anderson, creative director by Dior, Women's and Men's. Okay, skip to this. Let me know what the last name is. Collaboration of the bride and groom, the designer is the first couture wedding, dresses world-renowned celebrity, their shoes. I don't need to know about their shoes. They're married. Okay. Taylor and Travis did not have bridesmaids or groomsmen. Instead, her brother, Austin Swift, served as Taylor's maid of honor, and Jason Kelce was Travis's best man. The ceremony joined both families together and was official. Oh my God! Wait, this is the best part. It was officiated by Adam Sandler. Wait, this better not be a lie. That is the best news I've heard all day. Taylor Swift's wedding, officiated by Adam Sandler, but it seems it's set in stone. Taylor Swift Kelce, Travis Kelce Swift, it's official on ZM. Still plenty more to go through as the night ceremony kicks off for our Taylor Takeover. It's Lavender Haze.

What a great song to celebrate their officially announced husband and wife, Taylor Swift and Travis Kelce, tying the knot officially. Madison Square Garden, as sun goes down, it's just gone on 8 o'clock over there, has lit up with signs saying just married TNT. It's official. Dynamite on ZDM's Taylor Takeover. You can grab all the details, the fine print of Taylor and Travis tying the knot at ZDM Online. Bro, I cannot believe Adam Sandler did this. He was the officiant of this. They fully lucked out. This is the best day ever. I'm so happy to be alive in a lifetime where Taylor Swift is marrying some jock called Travis Kelce. And it's getting done by Adam Sandler. Taylor's Takeover continues till 7 o'clock tonight.

0: It's me, Done and Dusted, Ka Kite Anoa, Pixie in-house to take you through all the highs and lows and the shenanigans of the after party to this royal wedding. 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